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0: 8, 9, and 1.
1: It's Monson. Something on his catcher. It's Harrison over 2 today, Cody.
0: And Harrison steps into the left-handed batter's box. Shortstop left-handed. Shows not pulls it back to strike one.
1: Interesting. Should I hear from on if you're like Harrison? That's exactly a bitter day.
0: It's right to.
1: It's an attacking early. Starting out the at that let's see. It's now the 2. Swung on, foul back. Can count as should stop Harrison.
0: Just right count now, Harrison. Shortstop. You too. The dirt for ball 1.
1: Johnson there. Just looking a little bit. They're on that outside half. See what he comes back with after that changeup is Monson now set. It's a 1-2 pitch. Taken outside for ball 2.
0: It's 5-3. Black Bears over Scrappers here. 2-2 count. Monson Harrison first hitter Monson's face.
1: Yeah, Monson got a little hit of the old rosin bag for stepping in on the 2-2.
0: 2-2's on the way. It's fouled back. Staying alive, Harrison.
1: Yeah, Harrison is staying kind of pesky in this at bat. Working through it as best he can, trying to keep himself alive. He's got 2-2 once more. This month will take an interesting 4 coming.
0: 2 balls, 2 strikes, no. Out. Speed off for Harrison. He's pitch high. It's full count.
1: Monson attacking a lot of his stuff. He's part of the zone, trying to go low badly since he has gone back down there. See whether or not he can go in, trying to force a swing and miss Harrison.
0: Full count. It's grounded into the 6 holes. It gets by. And Jones, difficult play to make, and that's a leadoff single.
1: Well, good job there from Kakea. Harrison battled through time at bat. Finally getting something good, fell off a couple and slaps it. Pass kept it down and stretch club.
0: Was able to reach out on the outside pitch, get a leadoff single. Now Jordan Taylor steps in.
1: Taylor 0 for 2 today. Has scored though and has a stolen bag.
0: First pitch to Taylor. Swing and a miss. Quick strike. It was a quick strike. Down 0-2 was Harrison that last AB. Still able to fight enough to get 7 pitches and ground 1. The opposite way. Now an 0-1 count against Monson. Pickoff play. Not in time.
1: Yeah, Monson, that first pitch of this at-bat, really good curveball. Just at the knees of Jordan Taylor for a strike.
0: No balls, 1 strike, no outs. Runner on first. There's a grounder down third base line, foul. It's 0-2.
1: Just a slow chopper there. A little bit of a tough play if it stayed fair, but luckily for Kitchens and the Black Bears, it went foul.
0: No balls, two strikes, no outs. Runner at first, Monson Taylor. Away, ball one. 3-0-2. Ball quickly on there.
1: It's a good take from Taylor, not fooled by that curveball.
0: 1-2 now. No outs. Swinging a miss in the dirt. As Taylor's out on strikes.
1: It's a really good pitch from Monson. Looks like he went back to that off-speed low. Forced the swing and a miss for strike three. No drop third strike rule, though, as the runner was at first base. So it'll just be recorded as a strikeout.
0: Jaden Hilton in there. The leadoff hitter. 452 average, 1.184 OPS, 2-for-3 today. There's a grounder into the hole once more. Hit too hard for Ryder, the third or the shortstop, to make the play. And it's 2-1 with one out.
1: That's now the third hit of the day for Jaden Hilton. Took that first pitch slider. Good barrel on it, just low on the ground, but gets through nonetheless. Now you got two scrappers on for Maddox Michalakis.
0: Michalakis is in there. He's 0-for-2 today with a walk. Has been on base. The base pass two separate times. Got on an error. First AB. There's a high hit ball. Center field, Gasson's tracking it. He's walking up, and it's out of here. 6-5, scrappers take the lead on another long ball from Maddox Michalakis.
1: Well, he just does it over and over again, Michalakis. Another home run for him. He is unstoppable here in this season in the draft league. Says, I'll be honest with you, Cody. I think in the next couple weeks we might see this guy signed.
0: Yeah, you see a couple of guys on this Mahoning Valley team signed at the top of this lineup. And with Hilton hitting 465, it's shocked. It's a matter of not if, when for him. Michalakis is now 6 home runs on the year for him, and he has a solid glove at 3 separate positions in the infield.
1: Yes, that home run went 103.5 off the bat. Went a little oppo as well into the right center. So that was low for ball one to Cooper Vance.
0: 2-for-3 on the day is Vance. He takes that one on the corner for strike one. Monson's first inning of work. He's struck out one, giving up 3 hits, one being the long ball. Make it 6-5 here. They're entering the inning up 5-3. And there's a grounder. Kitchen scoops it. Throw to first is in time. That's 2 gone.
1: Yeah, good play there from Kitchens. Gets the glove on it, throws it across. A little bit of a low throw, but enough to where Barrett didn't have to pick it out of the dirt to record the second out.
0: 2 gone now as Mousy's up. Davis Mousy. 0-for-2 today with an RBI and a sack fly. Strikeout as well. He's hitting 105 on the season. Is Mousy. Monson's first pitch to him is on the corner for a strike.
1: Monson's doing a pretty good job of locating that heat low and away to these batters. That sinker really right through the heart of the plate.
0: 0-1 as a grounded foul, 0-2 quickly.
1: Well, from what it looked like, Mousy was kind of sitting on that sinker, but he got a looked like a curveball, so he was way out in front of it. He was able to get a piece for strike two.
0: No balls, two strikes, two outs, nobody on. 6-5 scrappers, 3 runs have come across this inning. All via the long ball from Maddox Michalakis.
1: And taking a bit low. Mousy wasn't fooled there by that low slider. A lot of vertical drop and some good horizontal movement.
0: 1-2. Swing and a miss. Monson strikes out 2 but gives up 3 runs. as Mahoning Valley Scrappers take a 6-5 lead heading into the midway point of the sixth inning here. It's 91.7 FM, Morgantown, United to the Moves, Black Bear Baseball returns after the break.
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0: And now back to the Bears' Den. This is U92 The Moose's coverage of West Virginia Black Bears baseball, and it continues now. Now down 6-5, the Black Bears bats return to action. Thompson, DeMartino, Kitchens due up. Thompson's 2-for-2, the double. Home run, two runs batted in today. Kitchens and DeMartino, 0-for-2.
1: Let's see what these guys can offer at the plate. The Black Bears, once more. This team really is going back and forth and turn the square.
0: Six, five. Here. 1-6.
1: Work there. We got another work. Such fastball in there.
0: That's two pitches warming. How? So there's high fly balls in the field. Plenty of room out. In center. Yes. How's he make play? That's one out.
1: Fans are too high. Too high from Zach Thompson. Had a decent amount of exit. Came off bat at 90. Too high. Not as high as what someone was in the field early.
0: Yeah. Pulled out with a little bit of a chance. Not in center field. First pitch of DeMartino. With that. Oh, one count.
1: Nope, struck out twice today. So for two.
0: He's getting the bat.
1: So what happened to that one? It's really hard to play. The bat broke in a swing, but I've seen crazier things.
0: It might just be a superstitious thing. He's used that bat. Struck out with not much of a battle with it. If they're maybe if they're different size, maybe different weight. Does look smaller.
1: Yeah, we'll change some things up, maybe.
0: So one. So high flip on right. Into the glove of Hilton. That's out number two.
1: Well, he doesn't strike out, but he flies out. He got a little bit too under it. He went out to Jaden. Coming 94 off the bat. Exit. Exit angle, excuse me. Let's go Kitchens. First pitch to him.
0: It's a line. Five in the right field, sinking in front of him. And he's onward.
1: It's up there for Cole Kitchens. Get a hold of that one, just a little pop out and towards the right field. And punching him. Get all two outs, same here for the Packers.
0: Captain Trout steps up. There are first two outs. Burke's still out there. 86 pitches on. There's a righty and a lefty warming up right now in the Mahoning Valley bullpen.
1: think that Mahoney got over that, right?
0: Two lefties. Four men up at once. To foul back. Shift on the fly. There, yeah.
1: Yep. Yeah. There you go. That's how you make a play. You listen. That's how you make a play.
0: The 0-1 now. Foul back again.
1: Try this one in a bit late. These last two. Back. Well, that was the start off the slider. Flipper goes on the 0-2. Try into Blackbeard in 6.
0: As Kitchens leads off at first. The 0-2 with two outs. Just a
1: good take from Kitchens. Just fence it down there. It's a good eye. Room kick. Left hold. By that off seed. Love the curveball. See if it works. Sounds good again or goes with the sinker.
0: 1-2. Away. 1-2.
1: Looks like went to that slider this time around. Wasn't able to get enough of it. Got towards the plate. Tried to swing for Trout. Wasn't able to do so. Kind of lose level.
0: Two balls, two strikes, two outs. Trout in the box. Today, full count. The Kitchens on first.
1: Try to run that sinker. Once again to Burke. Once again to Al. Pulling some of the stuff here. Potentially playing Burke. So Lakers will try and get back into the zone. 3-2.
0: That's away. His run took off. Full count pitch. It's first and second, now two outs. As Tyvon Moore steps up.
1: Good ball kick from Jackson Trout. Behind the count, gets back into a couple. Good takes, had a guy on. As that looks like it might be the day for Burke. Manager coming out. Mr. Grappers are all good. As that, it will be.
0: Yes,

0: and the Ad Council.
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0: Black Bears have an RBI chance. Tyvon Moore coming up to face a left-handed pitcher, Nico.
1: Yeah, coming in to face off against the new left-hander, that being 6 foot, 215 pounds at Lincoln, Nebraska, played collegially at University of Nebraska.
0: Teammate of Cole Catchings.
1: Peter got unplugged there for a second. That's a risky one. The Black Bears on two outs. He's a hit for the team.
0: It's Moore coming up. Two outs, first and second. Fires away. That's inside for ball one.
1: Brueggemann so far on the season for Mahoning Valley has pitched in seven innings, five total games. This will be his sixth with a 3.86 ERA, only three earned runs allowed, while striking out 12 and walking five. One of the better arms out of the scrapper pen.
0: Here's the 1-0. Whiffed that. 1-1 count.
1: Yeah, more. Tough one there. That was inside. Looked like it was going to head towards his wheelhouse, but cut a bit too much. He's trying to hold back his swing.
0: One ball, one strike to Tyvon Moore. Brueggemann's delivery. Swing and a miss. Quickly down 1-2.
1: Brueggemann really working that fastball sinker. Once again with that sinker, see whether or not he goes back to it or looks out the off speed.
0: One ball, two strikes, two outs. Swing and a miss. Moore sat down. Third time today. 6-5 scrappers over Black Bears. 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Seventh inning begins after this quick break. Monson returns to the mound for a second inning of work. This is Black Bears baseball. 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

0: 6'5" here in the seventh. Andrew Monson steps on the mound. Gave up three in his first inning of work. Top to sixth. Now in the top to seventh. The dog barks at the scrappers. If only Scrappy was here. As there's a ball low.
1: It's a really good point, Cody. If Scrappy was here, then I don't even know how the dogs would react, I'll tell you. I like to think they'd be horrified. Maybe that's their leader. Scrappy and Jade. Man.
0: One ball, no strikes. Grounded. Kitchen scoops it. Throw to first is in time. Slick play over there by Kitchens in the hot corner. That's out number one.
1: He's normally had a pretty good glove at the hot corner this season. Once again, proving it right there. Not an easy play by any means, but not the most difficult we've seen him make. Had to take a couple steps to his left and then fired across in time.
0: 6'5". Scrappers, Black Bears. West Virginia needs to come back here. Still need to prevent the Scrappers from adding any more. So there's a ball away. Check swing happens. And he holds it back. 1-0 against Zion Williams, the designated hitter.
1: Yeah, Williams 0-3 today. Really hasn't been able to get the wheels moving for him.
0: Want to know? High shot left field. Trout's tracking back. He'll watch it get out of here. 7-5 Scrappers. The second home run issued by Andrew Monson on the day.
1: Well, there's that announcer's jinx. Really good hit there from Zion Williamson, showing off the power that he has. I said Zion Williamson there for a second. I said Zion Williams. Really taking that one out for a ride and towards left field. See how fast that one came off the bat. Went 104, nearly 400 feet.
0: Completely crushed in the left. Now it's 7-5. Black Bears down two. And Mike Young steps into the box. Swinging the miss.
1: Young 1-for-3. Scored earlier in the game.
0: Yo, one. Swing at and miss.
1: It's a good pitch there for Monson. Especially after bouncing back after now a second home run given up. That slider. Low but cutting outside. Forcing the swing.
0: Yo, two. Swinging the miss. Mike Young's down three pitches and two gone in the seventh.
1: It's a good job of bouncing back there from Andrew Monson. Goes heavy with the off speed against Mike Young, forces the swings and misses. All three swinging strikes, all three on sliders to retire the catcher.
0: It's suddenly very gloomy out here. Ikea Harrison up. That's inside for ball one.
1: So I will say the sun, it is a little later, 8:30, but I do see where you're coming from, Cody. It is, it's a thick fog. Not fog, but more of a fog.
0: Swing and a miss. One ball, one strike on Harrison.
1: See if Monson can get through this batter, try and get the Black Bears back up to bat. They head to the bottom of the seventh.
0: One ball, one strike, two outs. There's a high popper inside the infield. In foul territory, the catcher, Thompson, will make the play and retire the side. It's 7-5. The Scrappers get another run across on a solo shot from Zion Williams. We'll return for the bottom of the seventh inning after we stretch a little bit right here on 91.7 FM, U92 The Moose.
2: 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I'm so glad it's getting warmer in Morgantown. It makes the walk to class so much more enjoyable.
3: Me too. This is great. I'm so happy we were able to get outside.
2: Let's go to... Ouch. Oh no, I think I just sprained my wrist.
3: Oh my gosh. These stupid sidewalks have been so bad recently. I love Morgantown, but the messed up sidewalks and potholes seem to be everywhere lately. Hold on. We need to make a report about this. I found this link online for the Morgantown 311 system.
2: No, dude, like, I really need to go to the hospital.
3: No, it only takes a minute. Look.
2: Seriously?
3: Yeah, I already finished the report.
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2: Can we please go to the hospital now?
3: Yes, but keep your eye out for anything else we can report.
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4: This PSA was brought to you by the multimedia writing students of West Virginia University.
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0: Seven to five. Scrappers on top of the West Virginia Black Bears. Black Bears looking to win both games in this two-game series against Mahoning Valley, but need to come back down two.
1: Yeah, down a little bit in this game, but getting some good bats up. He'll lead off with Caden Gaskin, followed by Kevin Jones and Ben Barrett.
0: Top of the order. This is the time where the Black Bears can shine. Gaskin, Jones, Barrett. One of them get on, it brings up your OPS leader and Collier.
1: Yeah, this is not where you can shine. It's where you need to shine if you're the Black Bears.
0: As there's a strike from Brugman. Hard throwing lefty.
1: Which I'd say works in favor of the Black Bears, but so far hasn't done that, but only has faced one batter.
0: And there goes the bat. There's a swinging strike, and we mentioned the Armani Guzman bat flying into the net today. That bat flew to Tim Garland.
1: Well, I think one of the reasons why that bat flew is that Caden Gaskin doesn't wear batting gloves.
0: I respect it. I didn't wear batting gloves growing up. I had
1: just went out there just barehanded, just ready to go.
0: Yeah, and hit at the opposite field whenever I did make contact.
1: You were a slap hitter. I see.
0: I mean, that's how I even playing slow-pitch softball, hit it the other way.
1: See, I'm more of grip it and rip it, as you can see in our softball. Now, I didn't exactly rip it often, but...
0: You got a couple hits.
1: One or two.
0: 0-2 to Gaskin. It's high for ball one. I think our average leader probably was on-field host Connor Roberts.
1: I think, Connor, you were up there in terms of probably on-base percentage.
0: I got on a good bit.
1: I think Ben Stotzenbach did some decent work.
0: 1-2. That's away for ball two.
1: Should we ask Caden Gaskin to join our slow pitch softball league?
0: Might need him.
1: Might need Caden Gaskin. Dude, he can do it all by himself. Put him out in center. Actually, no. Put him at short or center? Short.
0: Center?
1: You think
0: Connor
1: so?
0: Connor can play short.
1: Yeah, Connor can play short. That's a good point.
0: Center field is our issue. And there goes the bat again. My goodness.
1: That time it went into the netting over towards the Mahoning Valley dugout. I think at this point, I don't think the pine tar is working. I think you just need to get him a pair of gloves.
0: The fact that he made contact on that, on a bat that went flat, that everything about that's insane. I mean, it's not that I see. It's not raining right now. I can't see it. I can't see any droplets.
1: Yeah, he's putting
0: even
1: on
0: though
1: the gloves.
0: It looks like it would be.
1: Yeah. Gaskin decided to put on the gloves. He got a big smile on the face of Toby McKnight, the home plate umpire. I think he's like, all right, you know, one time, sure, but twice, yeah, you gotta put on some gloves. We'll see if it works for Gaskin. Now, if I say, if the bat goes out of his hands again, then things just meant to be. Might have to do with DiMartino didn't switch bats.
0: Two balls, two strikes, no outs. Leadoff hitter Gaskin. On the way. Inside. Hits him. Well, didn't have to swing again and can take off those batting gloves.
1: Gaskin was fired up after that. I'm not sure if he saw it, Cody. He was pumped.
0: Yeah, I think he was probably happy he could take off the gloves.
1: And get on base.
0: Yeah.
1: That guy loves to get on base.
0: Yeah, we spoke to him before the game. If you call our pregame show, he spoke about his mindset at the plate and on the base paths. Such a fascinating base runner to watch. 20 steals on the season. Just in a month of action, if that. There's a ball low to Kevin Jones.
1: It still hasn't even been a full month. Full month would be
0: 12th?
1: A little over a week. The 11th or 12th would be representing a full month. So he's got another away stand to go to improve upon.
0: It was the 1-0. And there for a strike.
1: Tell you, this looks like, you know Stephen King novels? You know The Mist?
0: Yes.
1: It's The Mist.
0: I could see it. There's a lot of low arching clouds and fog around here.
1: Now, it's nothing like the threatening moon we had the other night.
0: Yeah. Swinging to miss. Threatening moon that you said reminded you a little bit of Twilight.
1: Yeah,
0: the clouds over it. Like,
1: it was perfect.
0: Yeah.
1: It was perfect. I thought you got a picture of it.
0: Yeah.
1: It was beautiful.
0: Big and yellow.
1: Yeah. God, love it. What, Team Jacob or Team Edward?
0: So it was a high popper. In foul ground. Oh, my goodness.
1: Ooh. It almost hit a fan. Hope they're all right.
0: Got out of the way. And didn't get hit. Lost his phone, though.
1: Yeah, fan looks okay. Now, got a question for you. Team Edward or Team Jacob?
0: Edward all the way.
1: Edward, yeah. Sorry, Jacob, but I don't like wolves. Neither do I like vampires, but like, you know.
0: That's high. Ball two.
1: Now we can get deep into the lore here, but I'll spare the listeners.
0: We can pause.
1: Yeah.
0: And speak about Kevin Jones and
1: what he be Team Edward or Team Jacob?
0: I don't know.
1: You know what? There we go. Social media team, get on that.
0: Yeah.
1: Are they Team Edward or Team Jacob? I don't think any of them could actually answer that.
0: Two balls, two strikes, no outs. Kenny Gaskin at first. Stays put. High. 3-2.
1: Let's see what Brueggemann dials up here. After the hit by pitch, Caden Gaskin really hasn't moved all that much. But he does most of his damage at second base.
0: There he goes. Popped up sky high, foul, out of play.
1: 3-2 again. Is that one hit up on the roof? You know, sometimes I wish it was just like a little, they could just funnel the roof, so then the balls would just drop like right in front of us. That'd be pretty cool, right?
0: Yeah.
1: Yeah. Get on it.
0: The eighth pitch of the battle. One more full count payoff. Called strike three. One down. Gaskin still at first. And that brings up Ben Barrett.
1: See where that one came in on the zone for Kevin Jones. A strike three. It's at the knees, but in the zone. A really good pitch there from Brueggemann.
0: Ben Barrett hit an opposite field home run in his last at-bat. In his first, he hit an opposite field triple. Down two. Another big blast would be huge for the Black Bears. First pitch as Gaskin is picked off. Will we get in there? Yes, he does. He took off before the throw. There was a pickoff play over the first, and he still made it the second.
1: Well, the exact same thing happened earlier on the game to Jaden Hilton, the opposite leadoff man for the Scrappers. He got picked off this time. Ken Gaskin, he just powers right through it, slides in safely.
0: Now it's runner on second, one out for Ben Barrett without a pitch being thrown to him as Gaskin gets steal number 21 on the season. Takes a couple steps. Now a pickoff attempt. Almost airmails Vance, the second baseman. But makes a leap to grab it to keep Gaskin standing there.
1: Well, that's just what Caden Gaskin does. That's what he forces these pitchers to do, forces him to see him, to be aware of him at all times, and tries to go upon that, help the batters out.
0: Here he goes. Pitcher making the right play that time. Gets juked. Throw to third. A little bit of a pickle here. Finally tagged out is Gaskin. Almost pulled a Jason Hayward over there, but can't juke out two.
1: Let me tell you, he looked a little bit like Saquon Barkley out there with that move. Really good. He juked, completely juked the pitcher, but Wasn't able to get out of reach of the tag. That's one thing you risk, though, if you're that aggressive at the base paths. It's unfortunate, though, for Gaskin, as now the tying run at the plate, or was the tying run at the plate, Ben Barrett, all by his lonesome out on the field.
0: Sticks that pitch. Strike one. All that happened without the pitch being thrown.
1: Yes, Ben Barrett 2-for-3 today, home run and a triple. In the seventh inning, if the Black Bears are able to go on a run, who knows what can happen.
0: 0-1, two outs for Barrett. Swinging the miss. Quickly down 0-2.
1: Yeah, it's been a little aggressive there as Ben Barrett. Tried to get that one on the barrel, but missed it a hair. So if Barrett were to reach, it'd be Ian Collier up next.
0: No balls, two strikes, two outs. Brugman's delivery is high.
1: Over 20 pitches on the day is Lyndon Brugman.
0: One ball, two strikes, two outs. There is some action moving. The Black Bears bullpen. Away, 2-2.
1: I can respect the frame job there from Mike Young, but it's a bit too outside to convince the umpire, Toby McKnight. Also on the crew, Jeff Peel at first and Dominic Lau at third.
0: 2-2, two outs, no on. Ben Barrett swings and fouls that one back.
1: Good snag there from Zach Thompson, who's in the hole right now. Take that one off the off the netting, straight into his right hand. Sprugman's really having to work a little bit in this at-bat, facing off against the Draft League Ohtani.
0: Two balls, two strikes, two outs. That's high. Check in time. Full count.
1: It's a good job from Barrett holding back. His swing was tough and was close, but gets the call in his favor. As
0: the rain started and Cooper
1: is
0: still out there with an umbrella.
1: It's a pretty big umbrella for him. Or a pretty big umbrella for a human, but for Cooper, it fits him barely.
0: You could call it a Black Bear-sized umbrella.
1: See, I have an umbrella. I think it's back home now. That was pretty much the size of like one of those tents. Like, you know, you went to like a public pool and they had the tents on the chun.
0: Yeah.
1: Yeah. Yeah, it's like one of those. It's huge.
0: Payoff pitch to Ben Barrett now. Real, two outs.
1: Real wrist workout.
0: On the way. Swinging the miss. Barrett's down on strikes. And that retires the side. 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We'll return for the eighth inning after this.
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1: Welcome back inside Kendrick Family Ballpark. To the top of the eighth we go as the old Great Excavator Race is wrapped up, and we got ourselves a winner here tonight. New pitcher on the mound for the Black Bears, number 19, the right-hander, Rene Lastres. Lastres 6'3", out of Fort Lauderdale, played his collegiate ball out of Florida International. As he'll come in relief for Andrew Monson after he had a rough second outing with the team, allowing two home runs, four earned runs as the Black Bears trail 7-5. Due up for the Scrappers will be Jordan Taylor, Jaden Hilton, and Maddox Michalakis. 9-1-2 in the order. As infield the same, just getting a couple warm-ups in as Cooper still with his big old umbrella. going for a dap up over the Mahoning Valley dugout, receiving it. Good job there from Cooper. I think he's a favorite not only amongst fans, but also players. I think a lot of people love Cooper, the great Black Bear. Wouldn't you agree, Cody? People love Cooper.
10: Oh, yeah, everyone loves Cooper here.
1: He got a dap up from the Mahoning Valley dugout a moment ago.
10: Yeah. As Rene Lestress is in now for West Virginia. 7-5 Scrappers in front as rain is now falling here. Play through, though.
1: Yeah, it's
10: very light.
1: Yeah, it's a light drizzle.
10: It's a type of rain that is annoying for Cooper over there.
1: Yeah, Cooper, he's a big softy when it comes to rain. I honestly think that's kind of pathetic. I'm just kidding. I love Cooper. He's still chugging along, though, with his umbrella. I think he's going to go scare that kid. I would scream the kid to watch out, but then in turn, I'd scare him, and I'd also probably scare everyone listening.
10: Yeah.
1: So I won't do that.
10: Jordan Taylor, it's 9-1-2 up this inning against Rene Lestress. Lestress's first pitch. It's a strike in the high corner.
1: It's a good first pitch there from Rene. Struggles at times with his control, but when he's on, he's on.
10: The 0-1. It's fouled the other way.
1: Looks like that one went off the handle of the bat of Taylor. A lot of cut inside. Looked like that sinker from Lestress.
10: No balls, two strikes, no outs. Leadoff hitter. This inning, Jordan Taylor swinging a miss. Lestress, three pitches, three strikes, one out.
1: It's a good job here against Taylor. A couple of good pitches in. He's testing him high with that fastball and then goes low with the curveball to record the out. Now the big dangerous hitter, Jaden Hilton. He'll come up 3-for-4 today is Hilton. RBI, two runs scored. Been doing a little bit of everything for the Scrapper team.
10: First pitch to him is just off the plate.
1: And tab it inside. Looked like that curveball once again from Lestress. You're in 9 p.m. here, Cody. 5 p.m. start time. We've been here for a little bit.
10: Yep. There's a high popper foul.
1: Now, not taking into account the hour or so rain delay, this game has been around 3-ish hours, I'd say.
10: One-one, swing and a miss. 1-2 now.
1: And Hilton goes fishing big time there at that heat up. You're now the 1-2.
10: One ball, two strikes, one out. Hilton at the plate, Lestress on the bump in the dirt.
1: There for ball two. This count moves even here. Lestress there, trying to go low on that curveball, but kind of spiked into the dirt a little bit.
10: Two balls, two strikes, one out. Lestress on the bump. Seven pitches, five have been in the strike zone. Here's a 2-2. Grounded. Jones scoops it. Throw to first. Finally retires Jaden Hilton. That's two gone.
1: Yeah, Hilton downhill move his day 3-for-5, though still very, very good as Lestress working through quickly getting these two outs. As now he'll face arguably the toughest guy in the lineup throughout this year and kind of throughout the whole season besides Hilton, that being Maddox Michalakis.
10: Yeah, Michalakis to the big blast to center field.
0: make it a 6-5 ball game. 3-run shot off of Monson. And that sixth inning, the second the Black Bears took the lead. Scrappers haven't looked back since. Top of the eighth, two gone. 1-0 count now as that ball was in the dirt to Mihalakis. A little stress looks on from the bump. That was a curveball away. Hard throwing righty. Delivers in. It's a high shot. Left field. Plenty of room for Jackson Trout as he makes the play to retire the side. 1-2-3 goes Rene LaStress as he strikes out one Scrapper in that span. 7-5. Scrappers over Black Bear still as we head to the bottom of the eighth inning after this on 91.7 FM, U92.
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0: As the Black Bears look to rally, new pitcher on the mound today. That began the bottom of the eighth inning, the Middle Georgia State product, David Johnson. Two games, three innings. Four runs allowed, all earned. Three walks to one strikeout on the season for David Johnson.
1: Yeah, Johnson, San Antonio native. I'm sure he was not too pleased about the result of the NBA Finals just a little while ago. Neither were you, Cody. Or were you? Were you happy about the Knicks winning?
0: Yeah, it's fine with that.
1: Yeah? Yeah, that's right. The Spurs beat your team.
0: As Middle Georgia State is in Macon, Georgia. Georgia.
1: Home of the Macon Bacon?
0: Yeah.
1: Shout out to the Macon Bacon, I tell you. Solid summer league team over there.
0: As David Johnson wraps up his warm-up.
1: We'll say, don't get this David Johnson confused with the former Cardinals running back David Johnson, as well as probably a million other David Johnsons.
0: There's a lot. That sounds like a common name.
1: I'd say it's arguably one of the most common names. David Johnson.
0: Johnson looks on against Ian Collier, who's 0-for-3 with three strikeouts. Try not to make it four. That's away for ball one.
1: Collier 0-for-3 today. Three strikeouts. Definitely not been the outing he'd been looking for going in to today.
0: One ball, no strikes, no outs. Collier looks on. Grounded down the third baseline foul as Johnson has a quick release and some zip on that fastball.
1: Yeah, that first pitch fastball coming in around 93. Just a tad bit inside.
0: One ball, one strike now for Collier. That's in the zone. Two strikes, one ball.
1: That 85 definitely came in a bit faster than it looked. Tell you that much. A good pitch from Johnson through the heart of the plate for strike two.
0: Johnson winds up the 1-2. Swinging to miss. It's a golden sombrero for Ian Collier.
1: Just a tough night for him. Goes down swinging once again. Ian Collier. Zach Thompson comes up. Thompson The flip side has had a pretty good game. 2 for 3, homer and a double, as well as 2 RBIs. And one of the main driving forces of this team today.
0: Now with one gone, Thompson trying to ignite a rally. 10 hits for the Scrappers to 7 for the Black Bears. 7-5 score line, Scrappers over Black Bears. Flex on the hit column. Also, 4 Black Bear errors today compared to the Scrappers, 0. Not playing clean baseball. 10-loose. Black Bears trying to flip script, though. 1-0 count on the way, a swing and the miss from Zach Thompson.
1: A really good off sweep, but had a good amount of velocity on it. There did Johnson. Looks like maybe a power slider, a cutter.
0: 1-1, 1-1. There's a hard shot center field. Running after it, he'll watch it hit off the wall. Zach Thompson's rounding first, making it the second. And that's a stand-up double for the Black Bears catcher on the hot shot to center.
1: Another good piece of hitting for Zach Thompson. His third hit of the day, his second double of the day. Now the Black Bears need runs right here. Good way to start it. As DeMartino has a chance to potentially tie this game.
0: As DeMartino steps in. That one's low.
1: DeMartino also 0 for 3 today, 2 strikeouts and a flyout. It's that first pitch sinker way low.
0: Martino has 2 Ks today. Now with an RBI chance with Thompson at second. On deck is Cole Kitchens. In the hole is Jackson Trout. That's away, 2-0.
1: DeMartino in a good hitter's friendly count. If you see something through the zone, I'd say don't be afraid to swing. See if you can launch one up and into the sky.
0: 2 balls, no strikes, 1 out. Alec DeMartino versus David Johnson. Swing and a miss. 93 past the bat.
1: It went back to that fastball. Did Johnson. DeMartino saw it go through the zone, took the big hack. It was a bit late.
0: Tough spot to get a swing off on. Perfectly in the top left corner. 2-1 now. It's away. 3 balls, 1 strike. He struck gold on the inside top corner, but all of his pitches going away from the strike zone have been balls this hit at bat. It's a 3-1 count for Alec DeMartino. He's played right field this whole homestand, every single game, all 5. 3-1. Grounded. Scooped by Vance. Throw to first is in time. It's a productive out, but 2's gone. Runner 90 feet away from scoring, down 7-5.
1: I guess you could call it a productive out for DeMartino. Advances runner 90 feet closer. You're a bit closer to getting a run as now Cole Kitchens will come up.
13: Cole Kitchens!
0: As Kitchens steps into the box. 2 outs. Runner 90 feet away. It's in the zone. Black Bears could heavily use a run here. Make it a one-run game heading to the ninth. Get greedy, want more. At least get that one across and make it closer. It's already on. Been on since 1 out. There's a hot shot foul. Far and away. Towards the ridge.
1: Kitchens now down in the hole. See how he can potentially respond as Black Bears running out of time here.
0: Kitchens on his last strike. 0-2, bottom eighth inning. 7-5, Scrappers over Bears. David Johnson's 0-2 is high. 1-2.
1: Good take there from Kitchens. Not really a competitive pitch from Johnson.
0: Here's a 1-2. Swing and a miss. David Johnson retires a runner in scoring position. The Black Bears leave Thompson stranded. 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
14: Bear ball back now.
0: Down two runs. Rene Lestresse comes back to the mound to try to prevent, keep it within just two. Heading to the bottom of the ninth. Top of the ninth underway. On 91.7 FM, U92 The Moose. Vance, Mousy, Evans, 3-4-5, due up.
1: A decent part of the order here for the Scrappers. Vance, 2-for-4. Mousy does have an RBI, though he's 0-for-3, and then Evans is 1-for-4.
0: Cooper Vance steps in. First pitch to him, hits him. Runner on first on the first pitch of the inning.
1: Yeah, just right a bit too inside on Vance. He tried to get out of the way, but it looks like that just hit him towards his back area. So take the trot to first and bring up David Mossy.
0: Mossy 0-for-3 with 2 Ks today, but has a run bedded in on the sacrifice fly in the top of the first inning. 4 hours ago. That's away for ball one.
1: Do you have a right-hander warming up in the pen for the Black Bears if things start to get out of hand for Lestresse? We'll see whether or not it gets to that point.
0: That was a 1-0 on the cleanup hitter, Mossy. There's a high popper, out of play, foul.
1: Got a bit too far under that one. Did Mossy. Wasn't awfully timed either on that fastball inside.
0: One ball, one strike now for Mossy. Stresses delivery is away. 2-1.
1: Mossy, another good take there from him. Well, Stress being a bit wild, going inside, outside, inside. It was designed, but when he goes outside and misses by a fair amount.
0: 2-1 now. 3-1. That's some Major League Baseball news. Kevin Gausman, the Toronto Blue Jays ace from the World Series run a season ago, and second-best pitcher this year after the Dylan Cease signing, is on the move. The fan favorite is going to Chicago. Be added to that Cubs rotation that needs some extra help after DFA and Tyone. And there's a swing and a miss on the 3-1.
1: Now the count moves full. Here's LaStress trying to get out of this relatively unharmed.
0: 3-2 for Davis Mazzi. Runner on first on the leadoff hit by pitch from Cooper Vance. No outs. And there's a hot shot tracking in no man's land foul territory. And out of reach as Tyvon Moore slides into the wall as it hits the berm.
1: So 27 berm balls here on the second half. Not a small number by any means.
0: Full count once more. As that middle fastball has popped out to the berm.
1: See what LaStress goes with here.
0: LaStress's full count pitch is in the dirt. It's ball. And it's first and second now. Nobody out for Mahoning Valley.
1: Yeah, now back-to-back base runners on.
15: First baseman.
1: One by hit by pitch, one by a walk. LaStress will face now Caden Evans. So now past 9 o'clock Eastern.
0: First pitch, high.
1: For ball one, LaStress just really kind of struggling to find his zone here in this ninth inning, especially when the Blackbirds really need it.
0: Inside, ball two.
1: Right now, it doesn't look like you have anyone warming up in the pen for the Black Bears.
0: The 2-0. Also high. 3-0.
1: Well, one more ball and the bases are juiced. So stress right there, at least for right now, out on an island.
0: That time strikes the zone. It's 3-1 on the count.
1: So I just dropped my pen. Maybe it's a sign. Maybe if I drop my pen before every, or after every pitch. Well, no, that wouldn't work.
0: That's inside. Ball four. Bases are loaded with nobody out. Four. Someone has already hit a home run today in Zion Williams.
1: It's Hurtado. He'll come out and talk with LaStress. Still no one really getting up and warm in the pen for the Black Bears.
0: Trying to keep his pitcher right. 7-5 ball game here as we're in the top of the ninth inning. Been a solid game of baseball, just with a weather delay.
1: It's been a long one.
0: Yeah. First pitch was at 5. 9:12 p.m. here in the top of the ninth.
1: Stress will go back on the mound. Mound visit over. See if whether or not the Blackbirds decide to get anyone warming up in the pen. You have a couple guys out there. Well, we're kind of just hanging out for now.
0: Williams steps in. Nobody out. Base is all loaded. First pitch to him. In the zone. There's a strike. Williams watched that one go by.
1: And the Black Bears infield, only the corners in. Both Moore and Jones on the middle part of the infield back, as they normally would be.
0: 0-1 is the count. Williams in the box. Low. 1-1.
1: Try to get that chase pitch. Lone a little bit outside, but Williams not fooled by it whatsoever.
0: One ball, one strike, no outs. Bases all full up. High. 2-1. Nowhere to put Williams. First three hitters this inning have reached. Vance got hit. Mozzie walked. Evans walked. There's a hot shot to left. Jackson Trout is under it. Make the play. Tag is made. And it's a sacrifice fly for Zion Williams. It's first and second now with one out. It's an 8-5 ball game in the top of the ninth.
1: So you get the out, but you allow a runner to score, but you also do keep the double play in order for the Black Bears here.
0: As Mike Young steps up to catcher.
1: Young 1-for-4 today.
0: That's away. Ball one.
1: Still no action in the pen. I think Black Bears just kind of hoping to get a ground ball and try and get out of this inning with only giving up that one run, giving them a chance in the ninth to try and win it.
0: 1-0 pitch. This one got it fouled up. Behind him. One ball, one strike now with one out, two on.
1: Young, he was just a little bit late on that fastball, though. Good location up and in from Lastres, especially when the batter isn't really expecting it after seeing a first pitch cutter go way outside.
0: Now the 1-1 is low, 2-1.
1: Now trying to attack back with that off speed. Lastres, though, seems like more times than not his off speed just a bit wayward, not able to find that zone.
0: Two balls, one strike, one out. That's in the zone. Two strikes across the board.
1: Well, that's just another good job of Lestress pounding back in with that fastball, commanding the zone, finding his spot, and getting back in this count, 2-2.
0: Two and two. Low.
1: Down the count full. You do have an open base, but you don't want to walk anyone here. You have the guy in a two-strike count. Yes, it's three balls, but that's where you need to find the put-away pitch here. See if he's able to do so.
0: Full count. Line the other way, sinking in front of DeMartino, and the bases will be loaded. That's a great throw to home. But bases loaded, one out now. Kaikia Harrison steps up.
1: Well, that operates almost just as a walk. You just get a hit to your tally instead of a walk. As all runners just advance 90 feet, bases juiced here for the shortstop, who's 1-for-4 today. See what stress dials up here on the first pitch. I'd like to think maybe that fastball.
0: There's a ground ball, eats up Tyvon Moore. One run scores. Another crosses the plate, and the throw to second almost gets by Moore again. It's 9-10-5. Scrappers.
1: Yeah, just another. It's a really good piece of hitting, though, but straight at Tyvon Moore. That one eats him up. They'll call it it. We'll see what they call it. They haven't put it in on the official score sheet yet, but just another tough play for Tyvon Moore to make. That one was hit hard off the bat. So you got to at least give him a break on that, the fact of how hard it was hit. But when it's right at you, just try and get the glove on, at least make an out.
0: 10-5. Scrappers over Black Bears. Infield's pulled in now. Swing and a miss. Jordan Taylor up the nine-hole hitter.
1: You know, the other thing you got to look at here, you don't have the double play open. Two runners in scoring position. So now you have a right-hander warming up in the pen.
0: There's a popper, right field. Foul territory in the berm. 0-2 now on Jordan Taylor. That's the fifth error of the game for the West Virginia Black Bears, officially.
1: Let's see who that right-hander is warming up in the bullpen. Can't exactly get the best look of who it is right now.
0: There's a strike called strike three. Second strikeout of the day from Rene Lestres. Black Bears one out away from getting out of this inning.
1: And big time jam. Really good pitch from Lestres. Going back up with what looked like the fastball. Just pounding it in there. Getting the strike three on the corner. Really good placement.
0: It's high. 1-0 now to Jaden Hilton, the leadoff hitter. 3 for 5 today with a strikeout. Made it the first on that strikeout and scored a run. 2 runs, 1 RBI.
1: A guy that can cause some big damage.
0: 1-0. It's taken away. 2-0.
1: Stress, it just really seems like that slider and that curveball he has just hasn't been able to find the zone. A lot of the time just a bit haywire.
0: And Helakis is on deck. It's a home run today. And there's a hot shot line drive into the gap. One scores. Another crosses the plate. Rounding second is Hilton. He will get there before the throw even arrives. A triple from Jaden Hilton. It's 12-5 Scrappers.
1: Well, Jaden Hilton, he's a guy that's going to make you pay if you leave one up in the wheelhouse. He's going to make you pay. A triple in towards the left center field alley, scoring all the runners, making it 12-5 Mahoning Valley.
0: And that's it for Rene Lestres. Tim Garland goes to the bullpen. 12-5 Scrappers will return the rest of this inning after the break.

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3: Now back to the Bears Den. This is U92 The Moose's coverage of West Virginia Black Bears baseball, and it continues now.
4: An attempt to end shambolic inning, to say so, for the West Virginia Black Bears. Louis Castano is coming up. Try to get that final out with runner 90 feet away from scoring. They were down two runs to enter. It's 12-5.
5: Yeah, a really bad ninth inning here for the Black Bears. Getting knocked around a fair bit by the Scrappers. I think actually coming up on potentially batting through the order, R. Mahoning Valley here in this ninth inning.
4: Yeah, Vance was the leadoff hitter.
5: As, you know, it goes, that's just the game of baseball and how quick things can go. You go from, all right, we're two runs behind, we can go win this thing, to, all right, now we're down seven. It's a long shot, but Black Bears team doesn't have quit in them. We'll see what happens. We still have to get this last out. It'll be Maddox Mihalakis first if he were to reach, then it'll extend to Cooper Vance and potentially more, depending on what happens.
4: And Mihalakis is 1-for-4 on the day, 3 RBIs, 1 run scored, 1 walk. Those 3 runs batted in all came off a 3-run shot that gave this Scrappers team the lead in the sixth inning. The first relief pitcher thrown, and Monson. They haven't looked back since. It's now 12-5. Black Bears haven't scored since the fifth when they took a 5-4 lead. Mihalakis takes the first pitch in there. It's a strike. Good first pitch. Get a strike across the board on the change.
5: Yeah, Castano starting off with that changeup, getting in the zone, just getting ahead in the count. See if he dials up the heat here.
4: Castano's 0-1. It's away for ball one.
5: On the 1-1, that one a little low and outside. You can kind of tell from the arm angle.

0: Knight. Justin misses the corner.
1: A tad bit outside. From Castano. Yeah, another changeup.
0: Two balls, two strikes, two outs. Castano grounded up the middle, gets through. Run comes across and the infield single as Mihalakis gets his fourth run batted in. It's 13-5, Scrappers.
1: One, a bit of a slower dribbler up through the middle. Kevin Jones was able to get the glove to it, but by then Mihalakis was almost to first base and the runner had already come around to score. The throw would not have been in time. If anything, it would have been a bit more of a risk to throw it, so you don't want a runner to advance on a potential errant throw.
0: Two outs. Vance up. Smokes that one down the line foul. As it's 0-1 on the count. 13-5 on the score line. Two outs. Black Bears look to find that final one.
1: Now on the 0-1, Vance back in. He's 2-for-4 today.
0: The 0-1. It's held up on. It's 1-1.
1: Vance, a guy that knows his zone fairly well. That's why he's batting 357. That's why his OPS is nearly at 900.
0: One ball, one strike, two outs. Grounded foul. Well foul onto the visitors dugout. Two strikes now on Vance, who led off this inning with a hit by pitch.
1: Vance fouling off that sinker, fouled off both sinkers presented to him. See if Castano will throw another or go elsewhere.
0: Castano's 1-2 is popped into the sky. Tracking under it is Tyvon Moore, making a play. The ninth inning is over. We're heading to the bottom of the ninth. It's 13-5. Scrappers over Black Bears. West Virginia looks to rally. 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

0: on his way to the bump is the Utah product, Justin Abercrombie for Mahoning Valley.
1: Yeah, Abercrombie
0: trying to close this game out, Nico.
1: Yeah, I don't think he's at all in order for a save as it's 13-5 the score, but good valuable time for him trying to get his stuff back into more working order. Has been decent this year, but let's see.
0: Jackson Trout steps up. It's 8-9-1 due up for the Black Bears in the bottom of the ninth.
1: Abercrombie coming in to replace David Johnson. Trout 1-for-2 today. Doubled earlier, also walked.
0: One and oh.
1: It's taken high. Normal infield depth here for the Scrappers. The sun now completely gone, fully set.

0: There's a high popper. Foul. It's a 1-1 count now on Jackson Trout. 1-for-2 on the day with a walk, double, and a strikeout. As he attempts to ignite what would be a nearly improbable rally, but no lead is ever safe in this league. 8 runs. It's in the zone. Just misses, says home plate umpire Toby McKnight.
1: That one coming in a little low from Abercrombie. Trout steps back in now for the 2-1.
0: Is fouled back once more.
1: That moves the count even. Don't forget I have my glove up here. Just to be safe, I'm going to put this thing on just in case we get one coming up here. I feel like this will be a fairly improbable time for a foul ball to come up, but, you know, I'm ready. Are we both just going to put our gloves on, Cody?
0: As there's a strike. High strike call. But that's out number one in the bottom of the ninth inning. As Jackson Trout walks back to the dugout.
1: Trout retired. Swinging for the first out. Black Bears now only 2 more outs remaining. Need a big-time comeback as my computer just turned off, even though it's plugged in.
0: Oh.
1: Lovely.
0: 5-on-more. Steps up. Takes first pitch high.
1: Ah, I see why. It's been updated. Thanks, computer.
0: Is that called strike? Out was indeed very high in the same exact spot, though, as the Kevin Jones one from the first inning. So I guess consistent. Here's the 1-0. High for ball two.
1: You will also say that Jackson Trout is a lot taller. I guess you can give him that.
0: Two balls, no strikes. High. 3-0.
1: If more were able to get on, that flip over the order for Caden Gaskin could potentially be used as a bit of a spark plug here in the ninth inning for the Black Bears.
0: 3-0 in the zone. Tyvon Moore is a 3-1 now. He's 0-for-3 today with a strikeout. Also in the field, 3 errors at second.
1: Now the 3-1 count.
0: 3-1 is fouled back. Full count now for Tyvon Moore.
1: That one ricocheted off a couple chairs. Count moves full, though.
0: Caden Gaskin on deck in the hole. It's Kevin Jones, shortstop. Here's the payoff. Swing and a miss. 2 gone here. And the bottom of the ninth inning as the Black Bears are on their last out. Down 8.
1: Representing their last hope for now will be Caden Gaskin. 1-for-3 today. Came in to score, also got caught in a pickle earlier on. But he is now over 20 stolen. I believe he's currently at 20 stolen bases on the season.
0: 21.
1: Whew.
0: 2 outs, first pitch, Gaskin whiffs at. No balls, 1 strike.
1: It's an interesting sound effect to play. What is that? It's not a foghorn, that's a...
0: Old car horn.
1: Yeah. Or like a bugle horn.
0: Yeah.
1: Yeah. Shout out to the Daily Bugle.
0: That's away. It's 1-1.
1: I saw the Spider-Man movie the other day.
0: Yeah.
1: No J. Jonah Jameson, though. That's quite unfortunate, if I'm being honest. Oh, well. Saw the Punisher, though. That was pretty cool. That guy's cool. I know one of our social media interns, Liv, knows him.
0: There's a strike. 1-2. Let's not say anymore, in case some people watching haven't seen it yet. I mean, listening to us haven't seen it yet. So.
1: Oh, they saw in the commercials for it.
0: Oh, yeah, but don't go any more than that.
1: Oh, no, don't worry. I won't.
0: Don't want to. There's a foul back on the 1-1. It's 1-2. Don't want to pull a...
1: You can look it up. Don't worry, I won't spoil the movie. It was really good.
0: Yeah.
1: It was really good. You should go watch it.
0: Yeah, don't pull a Steve Lacy and spoil it.
1: I won't. You should go watch it, though. It's really good.
0: One ball, two strikes, two outs for Caden Gaskin. Last strike for the Black Bears. It's high. Check. Not in time. In time, I should say. As Black Bears still alive. Two balls, two strikes, two outs.
1: Yeah, Gaskin holding back his swing. Thereby, just a little bit, but holds it back nonetheless.
0: 2-2. His line back into the stands. Couldn't hear by that seat clattering.
1: That one went back up into the upper sections of the lower bowl. Tell you, we're ready up here. See, we got our gloves. We're ready to catch one.
0: Two balls, two strikes, two outs. Caden Gaskin. High. Full count.
1: If Gaskin were to get on and bring up Kevin Jones. See if Gaskin can reach and try and get a little bit of life in this team here in this ninth inning.
0: Two out payoff. Away, Gaskin takes a walk.
1: Every rally starts somewhere, Cody.
0: Never know. Kevin Jones up now. Two outs. Bottom of the ninth inning. Down eight runs. Shortstop.
1: Jones 0 for 3 today. Jones. Walk, pair, strikeout, scored a run. He's averaging out a 233 on the season.
0: There's a hot shot right field. Towards the line, under it is, and dropping out of his hands. And that's a foul ball. Kevin Jones stays alive as the ball falls out of the hands of Jaden Helton in foul territory.
1: I think that one went over and hit JD. See it on the replay.
0: I think that was in fair territory whenever he touch that.
1: Well, let's see.
0: Nope, he was in foul. It was foul. All right. Well, if he was in fair territory, that would be the ground rule double.
1: Good
0: was a bounce out of play. But he was indeed in foul territory. Here's a 0-1. Fouled back. Black Bears once more on their last strike.
1: See if Kevin Jones can try and deliver here. Fouled off now two. In this at-bat. Back-to-back fastballs being thrown by Justin Abercrombie.
0: The 0-2 in the dirt. 1-2 as Kevin Jones stays alive.
1: Abercrombie has struck out two in this inning. But his pitch count a little inflated, now over 20.
0: The 1-2, swing and a miss. Jones is retired. The Black Bears fall this one. 13-5 is the final as they split the series against the Scrappers and finish the homestand 3-2 with a half day tomorrow and the final six-game trip on the way.
1: Yeah, overall, tough game for the Black Bears. They were really in it through those middle innings, going back and forth with the Scrappers. Really, once the sixth inning hit, Mahoning Valley found some fire. 3 in the 6th, 1 in the 7th, 6 in the 9th. Black Bears couldn't respond in any of the following innings. As Cody, as you said, falling 13-5, the final. They'll fall in their record to 10-13. Mahoning Valley will go up to 8-13.
0: As Mahoning Valley having their handshakes for the winners at the pitcher's mound, a little bit of a sour end to what was a successful homestand for West Virginia. Still a lot of baseball to be played in the month of August, Nico. But despite the 13-5 record, 13-5 result today with the Black Bears falling, there's a couple of solid performances. Who was your player of the game?
1: I think for the Black Bears, you kind of have to give it to Zach Thompson. 3-for-4, 2 RBIs. If not him, Ben Barrett. Those two guys were phenomenal today.
0: And there was some strong hitting performances. Hunter Holzmer went 5 innings, gave up 3 unearned runs, so a solid game for him as well. Just unfortunate those three runs came across the board against him, all unearned due to some fielding errors by the West Virginia Black Bears. Just an overall ugly game. All the characteristics for this Black Bears defense, a defense that's been so good all season long, but some great coaching all season long in that infield and in the outfield. Just uncharacteristic result for West Virginia today with a five-error day on the board. But that's it for us this homestand. We won't be covering this coming road trip, but we'll be back for pretty much every single game the rest of the way for the West Virginia Black Bears. Every single game, right?
1: I believe we will have every single game. Two more road trips after, both of which we will be covering both on U82.
0: Yes.
1: Every other home game will be on U92.
0: Every home game on U92. Nico will give you the road games on the final two road trips outside of this six-gamer on U82, the Caribou, U82thecaribou.com. But that'll do it for us for this homestand. Me and Nico had a pleasure to bring this strong showing of a homestand for the Black Bears to y'all via the airwaves and in the in-house broadcast here at the ballpark. But I'm going to give a big thank you to Lance Sanano for everything you do, general manager of the West Virginia Black Bears, along with Eric Nuttall, Madison Cook, Nick Crassus, for everything you all do with student media. For myself, Cody Byrne, alongside me this whole homestand was Nico Coretta. See y'all in about a week when the Black Bears return to action. Tuesday, August 11th. Tuesdays at the park will be when the Black Bears have their next home game. August the 11th, 6 p.m. will be the first pitch for that one. But we'll see you then. Anyways, enjoy some music and some programming for the rest of the time through. This is Black Bears Baseball on 91.7 FM, U92 The Moose. 13-5 was the final. Mahoning Valley defeats the West Virginia Black Bears as the Black Bears go 3-2 on this five-game homestand. Stay safe out there without the weather and everything else. Have a great night, y'all.
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2: I'm Dan Warren. Our top story, thousands of residents in Washington state have been evacuated as uncontained wildfires destroy hundreds of homes. Donna Warder has this report.
3: Residents in 5,000 homes were forced to evacuate as wildfires remain uncontained in eastern Washington state. Some 600 homes, businesses, and other buildings have been destroyed. Wildfires have burned more than 8 square miles around Spokane and are among a dozen wildfires across the western U.S. The federal response team from California has been called in to help with the three Washington state blazes, and they're expecting wind gusts of at least 35 miles an hour Sunday. I'm Donna Warder.
2: Meanwhile, President Donald Trump says he has instructed the United States military to hold off on further strikes against Iran, claiming regional allies have reached a deal to end the five-month-old conflict. Karen Chamas has this report.
4: President Trump has said he has told the U.S. military to hold off on more strikes he had threatened against Iran. The president's announcement on social media came as Mideast allies had reached the parameters of a deal to end the five-month-old U.S.-Israeli war with Iran. A day earlier, he had threatened further strikes on Iran as the U.S. pushes to reopen the Strait of Hormuz. The announcement came after a call he had with Saudi Crown Prince Mohammed bin Salman. Trump said that Israel is joining his commitments to end the war by implementing the ceasefire deal. Israel did not publicly comment on the announcement. Iran's defense minister said on X that the country was neither surprised nor passive at Trump's announcement. I'm Karen Chamas.
2: Elsewhere, two crew members are dead after a firefighting helicopter crashed west of Athens while battling a major wildfire. Karen Chamas rejoins us with this report.
4: Two firefighting helicopters battling a major blaze west of Athens in Greece has left two crew members dead. Greece's fire department also confirmed another two crew members were recovered alive. Fire officials said the dead crew members were one Greek and one Danish national, while the two who were recovered alive were one Greek and one British national. Further west, France's largest wildfire remained held within its perimeter after forcing 224,000 people to flee. Europe is the world's fastest warming continent. Over the past four decades, wildfires have been linked to nearly 800 deaths across much of Europe, according to the European Environment Agency. I'm Karen Chamas.
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5: Here's your updated U92 The Moose forecast. A flood watch continues until midnight tonight. Mainly cloudy skies expected, with fog and spots tonight, with a slight chance of thunderstorms. Lows dip down to about 67. Southwest winds around 5 miles per hour. Slight chance of thunderstorms, with fog early tomorrow. Daytime highs approaching 79. Cloudy skies expected. Lows dip down to about 61, with fog and spots tomorrow night, partly cloudy skies. Mainly sunny Tuesday, with daytime highs approaching 83. 84, chance of thunderstorms Wednesday. And that's your updated forecast. I'm meteorologist Kara Foster for U92 The Moose. Currently, it's 74 degrees.
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2: Here's your updated U92 The Moose forecast. Slight chance of thunderstorms, fog and spots overnight, otherwise mainly cloudy skies expected. Lows level off around 67. Winds out of the southwest, around 5 miles per hour. Slight chance of thunderstorms, with fog and spots early Monday. High temperatures reach up to 79. Overcast skies. Partly cloudy skies, with fog and spots Monday night. Lows dip down to about 61. Temperatures near average, Tuesday and Wednesday, with highs from the low 80s to the mid 80s. Chance for storms, Wednesday. And that's your updated forecast. I'm meteorologist Kara Foster for U92 The Moose. Currently, it's 73 degrees.
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1: Here's your updated U92 The Moose forecast. Slight chance of thunderstorms, fog in spots, overnight. Otherwise, mainly cloudy skies expected. Lows level off around 67. Southwesterly winds around 5 miles per hour. Slight chance of thunderstorms with fog in spots early Monday. Daytime highs approaching 79. Cloudy skies expected. Partly cloudy and foggy. Monday night, lows dip down to about 61. Low 80s Tuesday, mid 80s Wednesday with a chance of thunderstorms. And that's your updated forecast. I'm meteorologist Paul Trombley for U92 The Moose. Currently, it's 72 degrees.
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0: Hello, Rachel. It seems to have been a while since we've actually spoken. There's not a day passes by when I don't think of you. You ask me if I ever get lonely, but you can feel lonely in a crowded room.
1: Spoken like a true poet. 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We were both born little with big dreams, and he'd tell me stories. How back in his day, he wrote till his hands racked with pain. And he said something to me and brought these tears to my eyes. 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
1: Here's your updated U92 The Moose forecast. Slight chance for scattered thunderstorms overnight. Otherwise, mainly cloudy skies expected. Lows dip down to about 67. Winds out of the southwest, around 5 miles per hour. Cloudy skies expected Monday. Slight chance of thunderstorms. Highs level off around 79. Partly cloudy skies with fog in spots Monday night. Lows level off around 61. Mainly sunny skies Tuesday with daytime highs approaching 83. 84, chance of thunderstorms Wednesday. And that's your updated forecast. I'm meteorologist Paul Trombley for U92 The Moose. Currently, it's 72 degrees.
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0: How serious is youth vaping? Irreversible lung damage serious? 1 in 10 kids vape serious? Which warrants a serious conversation from a serious parental figure, like yourself. Not the seriously know-it-all sports dad, or the seriously smart podcaster. It requires a serious conversation that is best had by you. 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
11: Take a crack one.

was lying there on the sidewalk, I did not think about art at all. I thought about people, I thought about life. Yes, sure. And that's why I like being close to my house. Somehow that was comforting, even though it makes no sense, you know. But no, I wasn't thinking about art. And I wasn't thinking about art as endurance, as immortality, you know. I mean, we can talk about immortal artists of various kinds, and it can turn out that, yes, some artists have created art that has really survived thousands of years, and that's fantastic. But experientially, for them, they are dead, they are gone, they are not experiencing that. These are true things, and thank goodness for them, I really feel. And you hear me assuring you that oblivion is freedom. They are dead. They are gone. No one lasts forever. They are dead. They are gone. No one lasts forever. They are dead. They are gone. No one lasts forever. They are dead. They are gone. No one lasts forever. They are dead. They are gone. No one lasts forever. They are dead. They are gone. No one lasts forever. They are dead. They are gone. No one lasts forever. They are dead. They are gone. No one lasts forever. They are dead. They are gone. No one lasts forever. They are dead. They are gone. No one lasts forever. They are dead. They are gone. No one lasts forever. They are dead. They are gone. No one lasts forever. They are dead. They are gone. No one lasts forever. They are dead. They are gone. No one lasts forever. They are dead. They are gone. No one lasts forever. They are dead. They are gone. No one lasts forever. They are dead. They are gone. No one lasts forever. They are dead. They are gone. No one lasts forever. They are dead. They are gone. No one lasts forever. They are dead. They are gone. No one lasts forever. They are dead. They are gone. No one lasts forever. They are dead. They are gone. No one lasts forever. They are dead. They are gone. No one lasts forever. They are dead. They are gone. They are gone. No one lasts forever. They are dead. They are gone. They are gone. No one lasts forever. They are gone. They are gone. No one lasts forever. They are dead. They are gone. They are gone. No one lasts forever. They are dead. They are dead.

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1: Here's your updated U92 The Moose forecast. Chance for scattered rain showers overnight. Otherwise, cloudy skies expected. Lows level off around 67. Southwesterly winds around 5 miles per hour. Cloudy skies expected again Monday. Slight chance for scattered rain showers. Daytime highs approaching 79. Mainly clear skies develop with fog at times. Monday night, lows dip down to about 59. Mid-80s Tuesday and Wednesday with a slight chance for scattered thunderstorms Wednesday. And that's your updated forecast. I'm meteorologist Paul Trombley for U92 The Moose. Right now, it's 72 degrees.
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2: Here's your updated U92 The Moose forecast. Chance for scattered rain showers overnight. Otherwise, cloudy skies expected. Lows level off around 67. Southwesterly winds around 5 miles per hour. Cloudy skies expected again Monday. Slight chance for scattered rain showers. Daytime highs approaching 79. Mainly clear skies develop with fog at times. Monday night, lows dip down to about 59. Mid-80s Tuesday and Wednesday with a slight chance for scattered thunderstorms Wednesday. And that's your updated forecast. I'm meteorologist Paul Trombley for U92 The Moose. Right now, it's 71 degrees.
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1: Here's your updated U92 The Moose forecast. Slight chance for scattered rain showers today. Otherwise, cloudy skies expected. High temperatures reach up to 79. Winds out of the northwest, 5 to 10 miles per hour. Lows dip down to about 59 tonight. Mainly clear skies develop with fog at times. Highs around 84 with fog early tomorrow. Mainly sunny skies. Seasonal temperatures Wednesday and Thursday with highs from the low 80s to the mid 80s. Slight chance for scattered storms Wednesday. Chance for storms on Thursday. And that's your updated forecast. I'm meteorologist Paul Trombley for U92 The Moose. Currently, it's 70 degrees.
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2: Welcome again to Acoustic Cafe. I'm your host, Rob Reinhart. And this time, new albums from Margo Price, Leon Bridges, One on the Way from Beck, Michelle and Dege Ocello's covers record, and our in-studio guest, Apropos.
3: You know, man, I live and breathe that stuff, man. If this was back in the day, I would be knocking on Berry Gordy's door. Yeah. Like, that's how much I love the Motown sound and the Motown movement.
2: The sound of Detroit is a term that's been knocking around for decades. And depending on the decade, the sound is very different. An appreciation of the rich history and diversity is what's at the core for Apropos. The musician came to Detroit as a kid, and since his debut in 2018, he's created a fascinating array of singles, each with its own unique musical signature. Working with producer Jake Bass recently, Apropos is clearly a guy with many musical interests that have gained the attention of The Voice, Sir Elton John, and the late songwriter Allie Willis. We invited Austin, that's Apropos, to drop by for a few of those recent singles and share some thoughts about the current sound of Detroit. He will join us in a few minutes as our in-studio guest. First up, it's Sufjan Stevens, and back to a lovely effort in 2023 called Javelin. Sonically, a sibling to the 2015 release Carry and Lowell, the intricate arrangements serve a new set of originals, plus a cover, a Neil Young cover from 1972's Harvest album. There's a World from Sufjan Stevens on Acoustic Cafe. There's

0: Quite by design and intent, the new album called Ride Lonesome, coming from Beck in September, sounds very much like Sea Change and Morning Phase and even Mutations back in 1998. The reason being, the musicians are the same and the producer, Nigel Godrich, also the same in all of the cases. So we're going to hear a full album from Beck, and it's going to sound much like that song called In the Night on Acoustic Cafe. And we started the show with a Neil Young cover, not that you would notice, as the beautiful 2023 release from Sufjan Stevens called Javelin plays out. We heard There's a World to get us going this week. One of the things we're going to do on the program today is look at some August releases from decades past, including 1986 and the debut of a guy named Dwight Yoakam. Dwight Yoakam not only came along as a powerful singer out of Bakersfield, California, and strong interpreter of traditional country sounds, he also was a very strong writer. Guitars, Cadillacs, Etc., Etc. was the debut in 1986, featuring Dwight's interpretations of songs by Harlan Howard and June Carter Cash and others, but also some great originals, like this one called It Won't Hurt. This is an acoustic version from Dwight Yoakam of a song now 40 years on Acoustic Cafe.
1: It

Meet the New Swamp. It's pretty self-explanatory. That is Jesse Wells. Jesse's new album, his sixth, is called Masks Off, where you will find that song and others much like it. And before that, we heard Dwight Yoakam with a song that goes back 40 years this month to August of 1986, and the song called It Won't Hurt from the album of that month, that year, Guitars, Cadillacs, etc., etc. Jumping into our archives now for a song from the very talented singer, songwriter, collaborator, performer, Rose Cousins. This is Rose live in our studios a few years back, 2017, and the song called Freedom at Acoustic Cafe.

Originally from Prince Edward Island, the Canadian singer and songwriter Rose Cousins, who has also been an integral part of the singer-songwriter scene in the Northeast in the U.S. for years. That is the song called Freedom, performed live in our studios at Acoustic Cafe back in 2017. And ahead, a songwriter just doing what a songwriter does, and our in-studio guest, Apropos.

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4: That's the band Whiskey Myers from their early days. Album number two, in fact, called Firewalker. But that's one of the songs not written by the band, called Bar, Guitar, and a Honky-Tonk Crowd. It captures the Skynyrd-inspired sound of that band, but the job of capturing that spirit fell to Georgia songwriter Brent Cobb. Brent had moved to Nashville in 2008 on the suggestion of childhood friend and fellow Georgian Luke Bryan. He got his start, like many do, working retail until he was able to get things going with a publishing contract. Since then, he's recorded a bunch of albums, as well as getting songs cut by the likes of, yes, Luke Bryan, as well as Kelly Pickler, Kenny Chesney, Miranda Lambert, Little Big Town, the Oak Ridge Boys, and many others. On his new album, Live a Song, Write a Memory, Volume 1, Brent shows how some of these songs may have started out, featuring solo performances from throughout his songwriting catalog. Here's Brent Cobb with Bar, Guitar, and a Honky Tonk Crowd on Acoustic Cafe.
5: Yeah.

stripped-down versions from Brent Cobb's songwriting catalog, as done by Brent Cobb. That is basically the premise of the new album Live a Song, Write a Memory, Volume 1. That song originally done by Whiskey Myers way back when, bar, guitar, and honky-tonk crowd. It is now also on the new album from Brent Cobb. So what is the sound of Detroit? I guess it depends who you ask and how old they are. It could mean 60s and 70s Motown, or it could mean 80s techno and house. The garage rock of the White Stripes, or the wizardry of J. Dilla in the 90s and 2000s. Or maybe the jazz and blues of the 40s and 50s, the soul of Aretha Franklin or Jackie Wilson. It's complicated. For a student of all of this, it's informed the work of Apropos. Born Austin Dunson, Apropos moved to the Motor City when he was 5, and the journey started, absorbing the rich history of his new hometown. Over the years, he's appeared on The Voice. His debut album in 2018 captured the attention of Sir Elton John, and he worked a bit with hit songwriter Allie Willis before her passing in 2019. But since then, he's released a steady stream of singles, each one exploring a different style. Apropos is a fan of a lot of different styles, most recently working with producer Jake Bass. A new single called 10th Floor just dropped last month. Apropos loves representing the history and the now of Detroit, so we invited him and

0: is that done as the song's being written, or is it really a function of production?
1: You know what? It's definitely a function of production because, you know, I have so many different genres going on in my head all
0: right.
1: of the time.
0: Right.
1: Another reason my name is apropos. I pertain to classical. I pertain to opera. I pertain to R&B and soul. And like, so there's so much going on that I have to compartmentalize when I want to do a songwriting session. Do I want it to sound like my old stuff, like Simple? Do I want it to sound like She Makes Me, my pop stuff? Do I want it to sound like Talk Like... I can go so many different ways, Rob. So, you know, I really have to just buckle down and be like, okay, this song is going to sound like this.
0: So you decide that in advance. Like you say, I am going to write a song that is going to sound like this.
1: Absolutely.
0: All right. Because, for instance, just to throw out titles, if you look at Spiritual Surgery... I've been running around. And Say Yes. I got messed up and made a fool out of me. And the new one, 10th Floor. These are all completely different. Like, right? And this is just over like a 4-year period of time, all of these have come out. So take us into that pre-production process.
1: Yes, absolutely. And again, I can't stress enough, it's such a challenge because regardless of what the production does, whoever I'm working with, like Dave Wilder with, you know, Spiritual Surgery, Jake Bass with Heartbreak, I have to be careful because no matter what the producer's doing, I can go so many different ways, you know what I mean? So it takes a lot of control as well, you know, as the production's going. It's like, okay, well, if this sounds more poppy, I don't want to be using that gravelly voice like this. You know what I mean?
0: Right,
1: I don't want to
0: yeah.
1: be doing that on a pop track, you know? Okay. So the best I can say, man, it's a challenge to stay within all of the genres that I want to choose. You don't know it, but I'm on my way to you. There's been a lot going on, got so much to say to you.

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1: The song Long Drive from our in-studio guest on Acoustic Cafe this week, apropos.
2: Does it change in process? Like, have you had that happen where it started as one thing and then you just decided this is just coming out different?
3: Absolutely. For instance, I'll give you a good example. Yeah. The song that the listeners either just heard or are about to hear, Long Drive.
2: Mm-hmm.
3: I did that in

0: country style voice first. You don't know it, but I'm on my way to you. It's been a lot going on, got so much to say to you. So when I heard it, I was like, oh, even though Jake, we kind of, it sounds like a little pop country,
1: yeah,
0: that song. When I heard the playback and I heard me doing the country-esque accent, I was like, yeah, that's a little too much. Why don't we just let the production carry that country tone and then I'll just sing the regular apropos way. You know what I mean?
1: Interesting. We should also point out for listeners, as long as we're throwing out titles, that there is a song called Make It to Christmas, which is by far one of the best holiday original songs ever from 2023. Man. And you did that with Jake Bass, right?
0: Yes, and Dave McMurray on saxophone. Shout out to him, man.
1: So the debut album,
0: yes,
1: that was back in 2018, Versatility.
0: Mm-hmm. Yes.
1: Versatility.
0: Yes.
1: And enough singles have followed that album, you know, an album could have contained it all. Mm-hmm. It would have really been a ride. That would have been a wild ride to have all of those singles all in one album. But we're really not in an album time anymore.
0: No. As you can see, I mean, a lot of people do singles or double singles. There's sometimes where you'll see on your release radar that an artist dropped a single. You'll click it. There's like two or three songs in there.
1: But it's a different statement. Yeah, I mean, it's kind of more fun. You can make one statement. Mm-hmm. You don't have to think about sequencing. You don't have to think about how the whole thing is going to feel.
0: Right.
1: Because the listeners aren't listening that way. Mm-hmm. Right?
0: I agree with you 100%.
1: Easier then.
0: I think so.
1: Yeah?
0: I think so. Because especially when you think, Rob, about like concept albums.
1: Yeah.
0: Some people have a main idea and they want to, you know, if you're making a concept album, that main idea has to flow through the whole thing. So, for instance, what you're saying is, you know, you want to drop a single, just have one main idea, let that be the song.
1: Right.
0: You know?
1: Which is another part, getting back to what I was saying before, it's like every time there's a new single, that's part of the fun because it doesn't need to be 45 minutes.
0: Right.
1: The statement doesn't need to be 45 minutes. It's just 3 minutes.
0: Mm-hmm.
1: Right. Mm-hmm.

0: So simple. Thank you.
1: One of the many singles from our in-studio guest, Apropos, that one from 2022, done originally with another Detroit artist, Black Noise, the song called Simple, as performed live here at Acoustic Cafe. We'll have more with Apropos in the second hour on the program. And Austin was joined in the appearance by the band, Reggie Banga Williams on drums, James Abood on guitar, Rick Enrico Marone playing the bass, and Elias Gardner on keys. 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Well, we have video for you to watch. 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You can also find me on the Blue Sky platform, Radio Rob Reinhardt on Blue Sky. You'll find me there. And a little bit on the Meta platforms, but not a whole lot. Don't really use those much these days. And coming up on the program this week, we have new Rodrigo y Gabriela on the way, Houndmouth with a brand new album, which is out, and some more August classics from decades past, 1976, 1986. Acoustic Cafe is made possible in part by Leon Speakers and the Leon Loft, a unique performance space above the Leon Speakers headquarters. 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
1: You're listening to Acoustic Cafe. I'm Rob Reinhardt. In a few weeks, Houndmouth will return to the program as our in-studio guests. This band has been around for about 15 years now, since starting when Matt Myers pulled it together in 2011. It's now down to a core trio. Members have come and gone over the years. Matt assembles them as he needs them, as each project demands. And they have created their sixth album, which is a most interesting and different sounding Houndmouth album. It's called Lordy. And we'll find out all about that when they join us again as our in-studio guests. Holy Moses is the name of this from Houndmouth on Acoustic Cafe. Holy

away. It's hard to grasp, we're all just blips in the wind, crease in the page. Maybe I'm older now, but maybe just the same.

They have crafted a truly unique sound, the two of them. Rodrigo y Gabriela have a new album called Our Home. All as one word, Our Home. And that is the title track here on Acoustic Cafe. The album will be out September the 18th, coinciding with a very long tour, which will also begin in September. Rodrigo y Gabriela on Acoustic Cafe. Holy Moses, before that, that is from Houndmouth's brand new album, which they will discuss on the program here in the weeks ahead. Holy Moses, the name of the song from the album called Lordy. I want to play another couple of songs from the month of August in decades past. We're going to go back to 1986, and then we're going to follow up with a classic from 1976 performed live here. First, it is Neil Finn of Crowded House performing a solo version of this song from the Crowded House debut, which came out on the 1st of August in 1986. And this version was done specifically for a tribute album to the late Princess Diana in 1997.

0: About 20 years after that was a monster hit in the summer of 1976, the band Orleans came to our studios and performed that version of the song Still the One from the August 1976 release called Waking and Dreaming. And before that, from the first Crowded House album, also in August of 1986, that was Neil Finn with a solo version of Don't Dream, It's Over. Some historical releases on the program today here on Acoustic Cafe. And next hour, we have more of those historical releases from the month of August. An amazing album on the way from Michelle and Degi Acello, new Leon Bridges and Olivia Rodrigo, plus more of our in-studio visit with Detroit singer and songwriter Apropos. 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Information on The Arc's schedule, how to get involved, and more is at thearc.org.
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0: We're starting the second hour of Acoustic Cafe now. I'm Rob Reinhart. Our in-studio guest on the program this week is Apropos. We'll get to a bit more of that a little bit later on this hour. We're going to start out, though, with Alison Russell from the new album, her third, called In the Hour of Chaos, just out this summer. Now, Alison Russell had been around a long time before making her debut in 2021, first as a member of the Canadian trio Poe Girl, and then as a member of Birds of Chicago. Alison Russell finally launched her career in 2021, and In the Hour of Chaos is remarkable in that there is only one song that's just Alison Russell featured. Every other song has multiple guests, including Brittany Spencer and Norah Jones and Cassius Culpepper, and here, Devin Gilfillian, joining Alison Russell for the song called Love is Like a Golden Lion on Acoustic Cafe.

It's a pretty great third album from Olivia Rodrigo on Acoustic Cafe, and that song called Begged. The album is You Seem Pretty Sad for a Girl So in Love, and it has been described so many different ways. That is just one of the colors on this album. Pop rock, dream pop, new wave, synth pop, it's all there, including a guest appearance by Robert Smith of The Cure. It's really all over the map. But the more delicate moments are truly beautiful from Olivia Rodrigo. Album number three from Alison Russell is out, and every song except one has a guest or multiple guests. We heard her doing a duet with Devin Gilfillian on Love is a Golden Lion from the new album In the Hour of Chaos. Well, let's get to another August release from decades past as we get to 2006, so 20 years ago. Now, in 2004, Trouble arrived, and that was the debut from Ray LaMontagne. And everybody thought it was a brilliant album, but who knew what would come next? Would he be able to follow it up? Well, he did, in fine style. He went back to working with the producer Ethan Johns and created Till the Sun Turns Black. That came out in August of 2006, and from that, this is Three More Days from Ray LaMontagne on Acoustic Cafe.

0: Last hour we heard an instrumental from Rodrigo y Gabriela, but that's what they do all the time. Not so for Margot Price, but Margot has included a couple of instrumentals on a brand new EP called Days of Unrest, including that one called San Marcos on Acoustic Cafe. And before that, an August 2006 release, going back 20 years with Ray LaMontagne, Till the Sun Turns Black. And we heard the song called Three More Days. Into our archives now for a performance from Bruce Cockburn, recorded here in 1999. Bruce Cockburn, the great singer, songwriter, activist, originally from Canada, turned 81 years old this past May. In 99, the album was called Breakfast in New Orleans, Dinner in Timbuktu, and from that, When You Give It Away, live here at Acoustic Cafe.
1: Slid out of my dreams like a baby out of the nurse's hands onto the hard floor of day. I'd been wearing OJ's gloves and I couldn't get them off. It was too early, but I couldn't sleep. Showered and dressed and stepped out into the heat. The parrot things on the porch next door announced my arrival on Charter Street. With their finest rendition of squealing brakes. And down in Caldy's Cafe, the newspaper headlines promised new revelations about Prince Charles's Amex account. A morose youth in old-time Austrian drag stared past his mustache at the floor. And last night's punks and fetish kids, all tattoos and metal bits. And in the other corner, wearing the white trunks, today's tourists already sweating.

When You Give It Away. That is Bruce Coburn, live here at Acoustic Cafe back in 1999. Ahead, a great duet covering another great duet. New Leon Bridges with more on the way, and L.A. singer Rozzy, live here earlier this year.

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7: When the river was deep, I didn't falter. The mountain was high, I still believe.
8: That is the last number one American single from Aretha Franklin, and amazingly, only her second. It was a duet with George Michael, which also topped the British charts in 1987. And again, amazingly, it was the only time Aretha made it to number one in the UK. I Knew You Were Waiting For Me was penned by two hit songwriters, Simon Climie from England and Dennis Morgan from the US, echoing the transatlantic partnership of the performers. And that same type of pairing is in play with a new version from Michelle Ndegeocello and Cynthia Erivo. Michelle is going to release an ambitious covers collection called Synonym in October, featuring Cat Power, Chaka Khan, Emily King, Brandi Carlile, and a dozen more great guests, playing an interesting selection of 15 songs across eras and genres. For all the great guests, Cynthia Erivo is the only one nominated for an EGOT. That's an Emmy, a Grammy, an Oscar, and a Tony Award, and the only one she hasn't won yet, the Oscar. But at age 39, there's still a lot of time for that. Cynthia released her second album last year, and now comes this duet with Michelle Ndegeocello on Acoustic Cafe.

going to release a very ambitious covers project. I can't wait to share more of it with you in October when Synonym is released to the world. We heard the two of them together doing the song from 1987, I Knew You Were Waiting For Me, originally done by Aretha Franklin and George Michael. Let's get to something new now from Leon Bridges, who has a new album which is going to be released in stages called Happiness Anytime. This time out, Leon Bridges is working with J. Lloyd Watson and Lydia Kitto, the two of them from the trio called Jungle. It's a very different sounding Leon Bridges record, and he's releasing it in a very different way. 3 4-song EPs, which will then comprise the 12-song album. The song here is called Tears of Joy. This is Leon Bridges on Acoustic Cafe.

0: The title track to the album called Fig Tree. That is Los Angeles-based singer and songwriter Rozzy. She did that performance this spring at the Leon Loft for us on Acoustic Cafe. And before that, Leon Bridges, the first EP of three EPs, which will comprise the new album, Happiness Anytime, has been released. We hear the song Tears of Joy from Leon Bridges and more, much more. Leon Bridges' music is on the way. Coming up, another classic release from August of 1976 and more of our in-studio visit with Apropos. 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
0: You're listening to Acoustic Cafe. I'm Rob Reinhart. One of the things we're doing on the show today, looking at a few August releases from decades past, in this case, August of 1976. So 50 years ago, in fact, it was this week, 50 years ago, that Linda Ronstadt really was in the middle of the height of her powers, which, by the way, would extend another 4 or 5 more years. She released the album Hasten Down the Wind. Now, Linda Ronstadt was not a songwriter. She was a brilliant interpreter most of the time. And one of the things she specialized in was finding writers that had not received a lot of attention for one reason or another and elevated their careers. On Hasten Down the Wind, those careers elevated included those of Warren Zevon. She did Warren's song, which was the title track to Hasten Down the Wind, and just one of many songs that she would perform, written by Warren Zevon. The other writer was a teenager in the 1970s who started hanging out a lot at the Troubadour and got to know all of these folks who were making music back then in the mid-1970s. And Linda Ronstadt picked two songs from Carla Bonoff, including this one. And this is Carla performing it live in our studios at Acoustic Cafe.

0: Carla Bonoff would perform her own version of that a year later in 1977, but 50 years ago this August, it was Linda Ronstadt and the album Hasten Down the Wind that first introduced the world to Carla Bonoff. That is Carla performing that song live here at Acoustic Cafe back in 2019. And it's time to get back to more of our in-studio visit this week with Detroit singer and songwriter Apropos.
1: So you came up in the church.
2: Yes.
1: Choir. Musical education, too, right? Sort of classes and...
2: Yes.
1: That
2: yes.
1: sort of thing.
2: Yes, indeed. Yes, indeed.
1: Here's the thing, though. It gives you a foundation, but at some point, you have to realize that this is in you, right? That you can actually take what's in you, step away from the formal education or the experiences with choir doing set music, and create something yourself.
2: Oh, yes. That was, I was in a band right after high school called Soul Divide. We did rock music. That was the time, I always knew I wanted to do this, but as far as like you're saying, when I wanted to create something, get on stage with it, get in the studio with it, that was when I joined up with these guys, man, from Grosse Pointe, and we rocked it out for several years. So that was really like my practice of being in the studio. That was my practice of being on stage. That was my practice of like traveling and things like that before I became a solo artist in 2018. So I would say around 2009 okay. is when I like you said, just said, I want to do this, and this is what I want to create, and I came out and did it.
1: That was a good number of years before you actually then committed stuff. Or were you recording all along the way?
2: I was recording all along the way. We Soul Divide, we parted ways just for, you know, creative differences in about 2016. You know, I was messing around with the other producers here and there. But I kind of came to a halt. Like, I was like, all right, well, I'm not in a band anymore. You know, I'm, you know, paying for studio time, not really coming out with records. I went to my best friend, Spencer, and I was like, hey, man, how do I get this going on myself? You know what I'm saying? Like, Soul Divide was cool. Like, a couple songs I've been featured on is cool. Let's team up. I want to be a solo artist, come up with a name, and put myself out there. And that was in 2017. Man, I kid you not, probably like less than a year later, I'm getting a call from this guy in London wanting to sign me to I Am Sound Records. It's crazy. Things just fast forward to quick. But yeah, I was making music even after the parting ways with Soul Divide.

0: That is the brand new single just out last month. It's called 10th Floor, as performed live in our studios by Apropos, our in-studio guest this week on Acoustic Cafe.
1: For listeners of this show in Portland, Maine, or Portland, ooh, Oregon, mm-hmm, or Anchorage, Alaska, mm-hmm, or Abilene, Texas,
2: all right,
1: or Council Bluffs, Iowa, I need to ask you to tell them how important it is that you're doing this in Detroit.
2: Yes, I look at Detroit as the mecca of, soul music, black music, urban music, whatever you want to call it, like my people. Detroit is just that place. You look at, Motown Records, you look at artists like, Aretha Franklin. There's so many important artists and important pioneers of music in general that have come from Detroit. So for me to represent that and have a voice similar to those people and pioneers that I just named, it's something that I have to hold near and dear. Mm-hmm. So this is very important for somebody like me to represent Detroit in a very, I would say, soulful manner. A lot of that was here. It was born here in Detroit, Rob.
1: Yeah.
2: Yeah.
1: Also, though, unlike people from any number of other places, I mean, I talk to people from all over the place all the time.
2: Yeah.
1: Detroit has a unique history.
2: Yes.
1: A long history. There are tons of different genres working in Detroit.
2: Yes.
1: People who are doing various different things, which I would think plays to one of the things you've talked about, that musically you're all over the map in your own head.
2: Mm-hmm.
1: So it gives you a lot of communities to draw on, collaborators possibly, co-writers possibly, just hearing other people doing what they do in their given genre right now.
2: Yes. You know, there's a lot of like rock stuff going on out here, a lot of indie, some metal that all have that base of what you're saying, that base of, that foundation of Detroit. Everybody's experimenting with that Detroit foundation in the back of their mind.
1: And you mentioned Motown. You know, just 2 days ago, had a band here from England.
2: Ooh.
1: Even though the Motown Museum is closed for a year, they're doing this massive renovation and adding to the museum. They still wanted to go. They just wanted to drive by on Grand Boulevard and take a look, not just at Hitsville, you know, where a lot of these records were recorded, the studio in there, but they also wanted to see the other houses on that side of the block and on the other side of the block. As Motown expanded, each house became a thing.
2: Yep.
1: There was a house for publishing. There was a house to do the artwork.
2: Yep.
1: There was a finishing school to teach
2: Maxine
1: artists.
2: Maxine Powell. Yeah.
1: To teach people how to be a performing artist. They just wanted to see the buildings, even if they couldn't get in.
2: I've been obsessed with Motown since probably about eighth grade. I actually had a Motown class in middle school. They had a Motown class called the Motown Sound. That's when everything just stuck. It went from, learning about, young Michael Jackson to learning about young Stevie Wonder, Martha Reeves, even the Motown theme song. We are a very swinging company, working hard from day to day. Nowhere will you find more unity than at Hitsville, USA. I live and breathe that stuff, man. If this was back in the day, I would be knocking on Berry Gordy's door.
1: Yeah.
2: That's how much I love the Motown sound and the Motown movement. And we talked about Maxine Powell, her finishing school. Man, would that be awesome if the artists that I know in Detroit, if we had a place to go where they could teach us to walk, talk, dress, perform like a Motown artist, man. It's a dream of mine. The sun.

0: 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Our in-studio guest this week is the singer you just heard, Apropos, joined in the appearance by Elias Gardner on keyboards, playing the bass, Rick Enrico Marone, James Abood on guitar, and playing the drums, Reggie Bango Williams. 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
0: Thanks for joining us this time on Acoustic Cafe. Many thanks again to Apropos and Band joining us live in the studio. Next week on the program, we are going to have new soul from M.T. Jones and Blessing Jolie, plus the latest from Death Cab for Cutie, a Billy Joel cover, and a Billy Joel classic from 40 years ago. And our in-studio guest for the week taking a real leap on their new album, The Arcadian Wild. 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Ani DeFranco wrote and performed our theme, The Million Dollar Intro. And Ed Magnus is working through his final month of ice cream only dinners. Till next time, I'm your host, Rob Reinhart. Have a great week.
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9: I'm Dan Warren. Our top story, Acting Attorney General Todd Blanche has formally rescinded the controversial anti-weaponization fund, clearing a major hurdle for his confirmation. Sharon Chapman has this report.
10: Blanche issued a written order declaring the $1.8 billion fund dead, satisfying demands from key Senate Republicans who threatened to block his nomination. The order confirms no payments were ever made and clarifies that tax audit protections for the president do not apply to future filings. With the issue resolved, Blanche's confirmation vote is expected to move forward this week.
9: Elsewhere, fast-moving wildfires burning through more than 250,000 acres in eastern Washington have triggered broad evacuations and dangerous air quality across the region. Donna Warder has details on the firefighting response.
11: Residents in 5,000 homes were forced to evacuate as wildfires remain uncontained in eastern Washington state. Some 600 homes, businesses, and other buildings have been destroyed. Wildfires have burned more than 8 square miles around Spokane and are among a dozen wildfires across the western U.S. The federal response team from California has been called in to help with the 3 Washington state blazes. I'm Donna Warder.
9: Meanwhile, in Europe, where water-dropping aircraft have resumed operations west of Athens today, with reinforcement efforts underway after a tragic mid-air helicopter collision claimed the lives of 2 crew members over the weekend. Here's Charles de Ledesma with the latest.
12: Water-dropping planes and helicopters took off at first light on Monday to help hundreds of firefighters battle a major wildfire west of Athens, Greece, a day after a mid-air collision between two firefighting helicopters killed two crew members. The collision laid bare the danger at the most volatile front of Europe's wildfire emergency. Strong winds were dying down on Monday, raising hopes that the nearby 500 firefighters battling the blaze could manage to halt its advance. But authorities warn the broader Athens region of Attica remains at high risk for wildfires due to a forecasted increase in temperatures. I'm Charles Diledesma.
9: I'm Dan Warren, and this is Radio Network News.
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14: Here's your updated U92 The Moose forecast. Cloudy skies with a few peaks of sun today, with daytime highs approaching 79. Northerly winds 5 to 10 miles per hour. Lows around 59. Tonight, mainly clear skies develop with fog at times. Mainly clear skies, with fog in spots early tomorrow, daytime highs approaching 84. Slight chance for scattered thunderstorms. Wednesday, chance for storms on Thursday. Taking a look at the extended forecast, 83 Friday, 83 Saturday, and 84 on Sunday. And that's your updated forecast. I'm meteorologist Kara Foster for U92 The Moose. Right now, 69.
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1: I'm Chris Jakimick. 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

0: Yeah.
1: Many people have pains in their lives. They've been so disappointed, so broken, almost lost the desire to even live. Been rejected many times, I've been disappointed many times, I've been failed many times. But are you going through darkness? There is a future. There's a way forward. There's hope.
2: You know how I do this.
1: I'm not giving up. 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
2: I'm not giving up.
3: I'm not giving up yet.
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2: Don't know how I'll get there. I'm not giving up.
5: Not giving up yet.
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3: I'm not giving up yet.

0: never give up.
1: Say it like,
2: I'm giving up yet. I said I'm not giving up yet.
3: I'm not giving up yet.
4: I'm not giving up yet.
5: I'm not giving up yet.
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1: Here's your updated U92 The Moose forecast. Cloudy skies with a few peaks of sun today, with daytime highs approaching 79. Northerly winds, 5 to 10 miles per hour. Lows around 59. Tonight, mainly clear skies develop with fog at times. Mainly clear skies, with fog in spots early tomorrow, daytime highs approaching 84. Slight chance for scattered thunderstorms, Wednesday, chance for storms, on Thursday. Taking a look at the extended forecast, 83 Friday, 83 Saturday, and 84 on Sunday. And that's your updated forecast. I'm meteorologist Kara Foster for U92 The Moose. Right now, 69.
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2: I'm Dan Warren. Our top story. President Donald Trump says renewed diplomatic talks aimed at ending the five-month war in Iran are set to begin today. Sharon Chapman has the details.
3: President Trump halted planned large-scale military strikes following requests from key allies in the Persian Gulf. The upcoming negotiations will focus on securing a lasting framework to end the conflict and reopening critical shipping lanes in the Strait of Hormuz. Defense officials also indicated that while military options remain on the table, finding a diplomatic resolution is the administration's primary focus.
2: Elsewhere, fast-moving wildfires burning through more than 250,000 acres in eastern Washington have triggered broad evacuations and dangerous air quality across the region. Donna Warder has details on the firefighting response.
4: Residents in 5,000 homes were forced to evacuate as wildfires remain uncontained in eastern Washington state. Some 600 homes, businesses, and other buildings have been destroyed. Wildfires have burned more than 8 square miles around Spokane and are among a dozen wildfires across the western U.S. The federal response team from California has been called in to help with the 3 Washington state blazes. I'm Donna Warder.
2: Meanwhile, the Trump administration is preparing to overhaul Head Start, proposing major regulatory cuts and new eligibility requirements for the federal early education program. Here's Lisa Dwyer with the details.
5: The Trump administration is reportedly planning a major overhaul of the Head Start program. Head Start was established in the 1960s and is a key early education program for low-income children. The proposed changes would replace more than 100 pages of regulations with a much shorter version, leaving specifics to state and local laws. The newly drafted rules could require more documentation from parents who are homeless or unemployed and could affect children of people in the U.S. illegally. Once the proposal is made public, federal law requires the administration to give at least a month for the public to weigh in on it. I'm Lisa Dwyer.
2: I'm Dan Warren, and this is Radio Network News.
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7: Here's your updated U92 The Moose forecast. Sunshine mixed with clouds at times today, with daytime highs approaching 79. Winds out of the north, 5 to 10 miles per hour. Lows level off around 59. Tonight, mainly clear skies develop with fog at times. Mainly clear skies, with fog in spots early tomorrow, highs level off around 84. Slight chance for scattered storms Wednesday, with storms likely Thursday, highs in the mid-80s. A peek at the extended shows, 84 Friday, 82 Saturday, and 84 on Sunday. And that's your updated forecast. I'm meteorologist Kara Foster for U92 The Moose. 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
2: Here's your updated U92 The Moose forecast. Sunshine mixed with clouds at times today, with daytime highs approaching 79. Winds out of the north, 5 to 10 miles per hour. Lows level off around 59. Tonight, mainly clear skies develop with fog at times. Mainly clear skies, with fog in spots early tomorrow, highs level off around 84. Slight chance for scattered storms Wednesday, with storms likely Thursday, highs in the mid-80s. A peek at the extended shows, 84 Friday, 82 Saturday, and 84 on Sunday. And that's your updated forecast. I'm meteorologist Kara Foster for U92 The Moose. Right now, 71.
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2: I'm Zaria Holloman. Our top story, President Trump says talks on the Iran war will begin Monday after he holds off on massive strikes. Sagar Magani shares the latest.
3: President Trump says he's holding off on more strikes against Iran at the urging of Gulf allies. The president says he planned to attack yesterday.
4: It was going to be an attack that would have been by far the biggest attack since World War II.
3: But scrapped that after hearing from key Gulf allies, including Saudi Arabia.
4: The Crown Prince, I said, what would you rather do? Would you rather have us do this or not? They said, we would much prefer the deal.
3: The president says he expected talks to resume today after announcing an emerging deal to end the Iran war. His remarks on Air Force One yesterday were yet another shift, a day after saying he was losing faith in negotiations. Sagar Magani at the White House.
2: Elsewhere, two senators now say they will back Acting Attorney General Todd Blanche after he rescinded funds for Trump allies. Michelle Anderson reports.
5: Two Republican senators who threatened to block Acting Attorney General Todd Blanche's bid to lead the Justice Department say they will vote to advance his nomination. The statement from Senator John Cornyn and Tom Tillis came after Blanche issued an order late Sunday formally rescinding the $1.8 billion anti-weaponization fund to compensate people who believe they were unfairly prosecuted by the Justice Department. Cornyn and Tillis had said they would not support Blanche's nomination without written confirmation that the fund is dead.
2: And over in New York, Wall Street rallies, now easing worries of inflation. Michelle Anderson reports.
5: Oil prices are easing and calming Wall Street's worries that inflation could get even worse. U.S. stock indexes rallying Monday, even though chipmakers and other AI winners are continuing to swing sharply. The S&P 500 jumped 1.2%. The Dow Jones Industrial Average climbed 569 points, and the NASDAQ Composite rose 1.8%. Brent crude's price fell nearly 5% after President Donald Trump said he would hold off on ordering new strikes against Iran. That helped Treasury yields to fall in the bond market.
2: I'm Zaria Holloman, and this is Radio Network News.
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7: Here's your updated U92 The Moose forecast. Sunshine mixed with clouds at times this afternoon. Daytime highs approaching 79. Winds out of the north, 5 to 10 miles per hour. Mainly clear skies develop, with fog at times. Tonight, lows dip down to about 59. Mainly sunny skies develop, with fog in spots early tomorrow. Daytime highs approaching 84. Mid-80s, Wednesday and Thursday. Slight chance for scattered thunderstorms. Wednesday, thunderstorms likely Thursday. And that's your updated forecast. I'm meteorologist Paul Trombley. For U92 The Moose, currently it's 72 degrees.
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1: Here's your updated U92 The Moose forecast. Partly cloudy skies this afternoon with a high of 79. Northerly winds 5 to 10 miles per hour. Clear skies develop with fog at times tonight. Lows level off around 58. Sunny skies with fog in spots early tomorrow. Highs level off around 84. Chance for storms Wednesday and Thursday with highs in the mid-80s. Take a look at the extended forecast, 84 Friday, 82 Saturday, and 84 on Sunday. And that's your updated forecast. I'm meteorologist Paul Trombley for U92 The Moose, currently 75.
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U92 The Moose, St. Vincent there from her Mass Seduction record. That one is Los Angeles. Good afternoon to you. Greetings. Hope you're having a super swell Monday so far. Hey, coming up in this half hour of tunes, we got music from The Prodigy, some Tasha, Imogene Thackeray, and going to get back into the mix now with the latest from Ian Sweet. Their latest effort is called Silverstruck, and the track we're going to hear right now is called Criminal Kissing. And it's here on The Moose, U92 FM.

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See, can you believe it? That tune is just about 30 years old now, from 1996. If you can believe it, The Prodigy with Breathe here on U92 The Moose. Coming up, that Imogene Thackeray, but first we got Tasha, a sunny folk pop album with clarinet and strings. Her latest record is called You Are Spring. And this one is Summer from Tasha, right here on The Moon.

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U92 The Moose. Lily Allen from her debut record, All Right Still. Hey, coming up, we got some Yeah Yeah Yeahs, some Joy Okaklum, Black Country New Roads, and Get It Going Again For You Now with Penelope Isles, the British brother and sister sibling duo, Lily and Jack Walter. This song is inspired by Lily's love of the Odyssey actor Robert Pattinson.

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1: Here's your updated U92 The Moose forecast. Daytime highs approaching 79 this afternoon under mainly clear skies, winds out of the north, 5 to 10 miles per hour. Clear skies develop with fog at times tonight, lows dip down to about 58. Daytime highs approaching 84 with fog in spots early tomorrow, ample sunshine expected. Temperatures near average Wednesday and Thursday with highs from the low 80s to the mid 80s. Thunderstorms possible both days. And that's your updated forecast. I'm meteorologist Paul Trombley. For U92 The Moose, currently it's 79 degrees.

Courtney Barnett here on U92 The Moose. That one was Elevator Operator. Coming up, we have tunes from The Stars, Wishy, Beach House, and back in the mix now for you, Deep Glens. Okay, AK, The Moose.

91.7 is U92 The Moose from West Virginia University College Radio from West Virginia University. A track you just heard was from The Stars, and they're on a big tour with Metric and Broken Social Scene. If you happen to be in Atlanta, Georgia tonight, you can catch them at 7 p.m. Nashville tomorrow night, and then Friday, August 7th, they'll be in Toronto. Big tour for Metric, Broken Social Scene, and The Stars would be a great show to see, if you ask me, Joel, who you would want to see this summer. I would say those three bands would top my list for sure. Their new record, Pill, it's coming out on October 2nd, but we got a track for you right now from that record from Wishy. This one is All the Rage, and this is U92 The Moose.

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Classic from Iggy Pop here on U92 The Moose, The Passenger. Coming up, still tunes from Sarah Shook, The Disarmer,

0: on the way, as well as Roshan Murphy. Gonna get it going again for you with Chuck Strangers featuring Billy Woods. This one's called Breaking Atoms, and it's right here on the Moose.
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Sarah Shook and the Disarmers here on U92 The Moose, talking to myself. And I certainly feel like I am talking to myself at times. 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I'm sure they will answer whatever questions you might have. 304-293-SHOW. And it's been a pleasure bringing you some tunes again on a Monday on U92 The Moose. We got some Chico for you right now, and this track is entitled Can't Be.

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3: I'm Zaria Holloman. Our top story, President Trump says talks with Iran will be their last chance to make a deal. Sharon Chapman shares the latest.
4: President Donald Trump says newly planned talks with Iran are the last chance for Tehran to forge a deal and avoid an escalation of U.S. strikes on the country. Trump said in the Oval Office on Monday he expects negotiations that will reopen the Strait of Hormuz and create a pathway for Iran to address the United States' concerns about its nuclear program will begin in the next day or two. The Republican president says, "The first phase is the opening of the straits. The second phase will be the denuclearization." Trump says that will take a little while.
3: Elsewhere, U.S. companies are stepping up to cut dependence on China for crucial minerals used in key weapons. Michelle Anderson reports.
5: A small refinery tucked inside a New Hampshire office park is helping produce the critical minerals needed in the missiles used in the Iran war. Phoenix Tailings is among the few U.S. companies processing these minerals and received $500 million from the Pentagon to expand its capacity. In addition, most new U.S. mines are years away from reality as the country tries to build up domestic supplies of critical minerals free of Chinese control. As the White House is demanding military contractors speed up weapons production, it's also imposing stricter rules banning them from sourcing critical minerals from China.
3: And over to Michigan, where there are now reports of the first deaths linked to the cyclospora outbreak. Jennifer King reports.
6: In Michigan, two people have died in the cyclospora outbreak, the first confirmed deaths in the U.S. The Michigan Department of Health and Human Services says both people had underlying health conditions. Federal health officials have tied the outbreak to processed lettuce from Mexico, but are also citing other possible distribution channels. The CDC has reports of more than 6,700 lab-confirmed cases and over 420 hospitalizations since May 1st, with thousands of suspected cases across 45 states. I'm Jennifer King.
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8: Here's your updated U92 The Moose forecast. Mainly sunny skies this afternoon, with daytime highs approaching 80. Winds out of the north, 5 to 10 miles per hour. Clear skies develop, with fog at times. Tonight, lows level off around 58. Highs level off around 84, with fog in spots. Early tomorrow, ample sunshine expected. Temperatures near average Wednesday and Thursday, with highs from the low 80s to the mid-80s. Thunderstorms possible both days. And that's your updated forecast. I'm meteorologist Paul Trombley for U92 The Moose. Right now, it's 80 degrees.
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1: Here's your updated U92 The Moose forecast. Daytime highs approaching 81 this afternoon under mainly sunny skies, winds out of the north, 5 to 10 miles per hour. Clear skies develop, with fog at times tonight, lows level off around 58. Daytime highs approaching 84 with fog in spots early tomorrow, ample sunshine expected. Temperatures near average Wednesday and Thursday, with highs from the low 80s to the mid 80s. Thunderstorms possible both days. And that's your updated forecast. I'm meteorologist Paul Trombley. For U92, The Moose, currently 81.
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2: I'm Zaria Holloman.
3: Our top story, President Donald Trump says newly planned talks with Iran are the last chance for Tehran to forge a deal and avoid an escalation of U.S. strikes on the country. Trump said he expects negotiations over the Strait of Hormuz, and U.S. concerns about Iran's nuclear program will begin in the next day or two, though the president says this conversation is especially crucial.
4: It's not very complex. We're talking about the strait, the opening of the strait, having it open literally by tomorrow, completely open. And that's phase one. And phase two is we then will talk about the nuclear capacity, the nuclear, what, you know, as we've been mentioned, that basically, it's, I think most say, the denuclearization of Iran has to happen.
3: In Washington, 25 states sued the Trump administration Monday over its latest tariffs, calling them a pretext for replacing import taxes the Supreme Court struck down in February. Jennifer King has the story.
5: 25 states are joining a lawsuit suing the Trump administration over the latest round of double-digit tariffs. They say the basis, that countries had not done enough to crack down on imports produced by illegal forced labor, is a pretext. New York Attorney General Letitia James says after losing at the Supreme Court, the administration is once again trying to illegally raise taxes on families and businesses with a new round of tariffs. Pennsylvania Governor Josh Shapiro says the president's tariffs have injected unnecessary chaos and confusion into residents' lives and raised prices across the board. I'm Jennifer King.
3: And more in Washington, as President Trump says U.S. Attorney Jeanine Pirro folded like an umbrella in a bid to drop the reflecting pool vandalism charges. Sharon Chapman reports.
6: President Donald Trump says U.S. Attorney Jeanine Pirro choked and folded like an umbrella in moving to drop charges against a former Olympian accused of vandalizing the Lincoln Memorial reflecting pool. Trump ducked questions Monday about whether he'd fire Pirro, but kept up his drumbeat of criticism toward her. The move to dismiss charges against David Hearn was an embarrassing setback for the Justice Department and marked a rare moment during Trump's second term of an aide or political appointee openly defying him.
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8: Here's your updated U92 The Moose forecast. Clear skies develop with fog at times. Tonight, with lows around 58. Winds out of the north, around 5 miles per hour. High temperatures reach up to 84. With fog in spots early tomorrow, ample sunshine expected. Partly cloudy skies. Tomorrow night, lows dip down to about 68. Temperatures near average. Wednesday and Thursday, with highs from the low 80s to the mid 80s. Storms both days. Taking a look at the extended forecast, 82 Friday, 82 Saturday, and 83 on Sunday. And that's your updated forecast. I'm meteorologist Kara Foster for U92 The Moose. Currently, it's 82 degrees.
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0: Hey, what's up? 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
1: Here's your updated U92 The Moose forecast. Clear skies develop with fog at times. Tonight, with lows around 58. Winds out of the north, around 5 miles per hour. High temperatures reach up to 84, with fog in spots early tomorrow. Ample sunshine expected. Partly cloudy skies. Tomorrow night, lows dip down to about 68. Temperatures near average Wednesday and Thursday, with highs from the low 80s to the mid 80s. Storms both days. Taking a look at the extended forecast, 82 Friday, 82 Saturday, and 83 on Sunday. And that's your updated forecast. I'm meteorologist Kara Foster for U92 The Moose. Currently 80.
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1: Here's your updated U92 The Moose forecast. Clear skies develop with fog at times. Tonight, with lows around 58. Northerly winds around 5 miles per hour. High temperatures reach up to 84. With fog in spots early tomorrow, ample sunshine expected. Partly cloudy skies. Tomorrow night, lows dip down to about 68. Temperatures near average Wednesday and Thursday, with highs from the low 80s to the mid 80s. Thunderstorms possible both days. A peek at the extended shows, 82 Friday, 82 Saturday, and 84 on Sunday. And that's your updated forecast. I'm meteorologist Kara Foster for U92 The Moose. Currently 79.
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3: 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We remember.
4: 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U92 The Moose.